0: Jazz Brunch with Some Like It Hot at 11 a.m. and David Bendrowski at 7 p.m. Cafe Na Grill features Sugar and the Daddies at 1, John Lisi and Delta Funk at 5, and Ashley Page and the Social Club at 9. Carrollton Station hosts the Bash Jernigan Band at 8 p.m. The Commons Club at the Virgin Hotel welcomes the Jeremy Phipps Brass Band at 9:30 a.m. DBA presents the Paradise Jazz Band at 6 and the Jump Hounds at 9:30. Favela Chic has Peter Piper and Pickled Peppers at 7 p.m. Gasa Gasa has Evanora Unlimited at 8 p.m. Howlin' Wolf features the Hot 8 Brass Band at 10:30 p.m. Mahogany Jazz Hall hosts the Smokin' Time Jazz Club at 2:30, Big Joe Kennedy at 6, and the Mahogany Hall Swingsters featuring Roderick Pollen at 8. The Maison presents the New Orleans Rug Cutters at 3, Genevieve and the Whining Boys at 6, and Single Malt Please at 9. Maison Bourbon Jazz Club welcomes the Leroy Marshall Band at 7:15. The Maple Leaf has KJD with Keiko Komaki, Jun Yamagishi, and Donald McGee at 8 p.m. Neutral Ground Coffee House has Open Mic Night hosted by Dre at 6 p.m. The New Orleans Jazz and Blues Market hosts a Beatles Experience with the Walrus and Electric Yak Quartet starting at 5 p.m. The New Orleans JCC presents the Jeremy Hainan Trio featuring Mark Brooks and Herlin Riley at 6 p.m. The New Orleans Lakefront hosts the Fried Chicken Festival featuring Big Frida and the LPO, Sean Ardoin, Tanya Boyd Cannon, and more outdoors starting at 12:30 p.m. OK Bar has an Irish folk jam and Irish coffee at 4, and A1 Jesus, Grace Saray, and more starting at 8 p.m. Pat O'Brien's welcomes Sydney McMath, Lisa Biddick Lowe, and Matt Hayden starting at 5:30. Pontchartrain Park hosts Gentilly Fest featuring Flagboy Giz, Blair Dotton Haley, T. Ray and the Violinist, and more outdoors starting at noon. Preservation Hall has the Preservation All-Stars at 5, 6:15, 7:30, and 8:45 p.m. Saturn Bar features Panasol and De Los Proyectos at 9 p.m. Siberia has Brody Price, Pope, and Maddie Kurgo starting at 9 p.m. Snug Harbor hosts Nicola Dance with Don Vappi and the Creole Jazz Serenaders at 3, and Gerald Watkins Jr. presents a birthday tribute to Art Blakey for two shows at 7:30 and 9:30. The Spotted Cat welcomes Jackie Blair and the Hot Biscuits at 2, the Treme Brass Band at 6, and Pat Casey and the New Sound at 9. Three Muses has the New Orleans Rug Cutters at 7:30, and Tipitinas presents the California Honey Drops, plus Jontavious Willis starting at 8 p.m. For the entire listing of today's live music events, including daytime performances, go to woz.org/livewire. It's fall festival season, Ozilians. 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
1: That's right, and there's some live local music happening right here at the 2026 Crescent City Blues and Barbecue Festival, broadcasting live from WWOZ-FM New Orleans. And we take you now to Booker T. Jones performing on the St. Charles Avenue stage. Get on down there.

Thank you. Thank you so much. You were listening to music from the motion picture Hang 'em High, entitled Hang 'em High, as recorded by Booker T and the MGs in 1966. Thank you so much for coming to our show. So let me introduce to you on guitar, Dylan Jones. Thank you, sir. And on drums, Ty Dennis. And on bass, Melvin Brandon. Booker T and the MGs in the 1960s. In 1968, I want you to hear this one called Soul Dressing.

Thank you. Thank you so much. Called Soul Dressing. Music from Albert King. Albert King of East St. Louis, Illinois. He came to our company. Our company was called Stax Records. And he came down. But he came down and just only brought his guitar, did not have a song. So the task fell to me and my partner, William Bell, to write a song for Albert. We wrote this one called Born Under a Bad Sign.

Thank you. Thank you so much. Music from Albert King. Back to Booker T and the MGs in 1968. And we call this one Hip Hugger.

Thank you so much. 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

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And so I'm out of here. 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

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Music from Jimi Hendrix. 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Great to be here in New Orleans again. Grew up in Memphis, Tennessee. Hung out down on Beale Street, in the clubs. And finally got to hear some music from the great B.B. King.

Thank you. Thank you. Music from the great B.B. King. All right. Mm-hmm. Booker T and the MGs in 1969 was a kind of a lost group of musicians. We weren't sure what we were doing. And it seems like everything began to sound the same. I guess that happens to bands. So we started skipping around. We left Memphis and went to Los Angeles, all these places. Ended up in New York City and recorded this sound I like you to hear called Melting Pot.

Thank you so much. Melting Pot, featuring Melvin and Ty. And thank you so much. And Ty. And thank you so much.

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He proceeded to unload the suitcases, guitars, amps. Finally got into the studio, sat down with the organ. He sat down next to me. He sat down next to me and asked if he could sing a song. What's your name, Otis? Yes, Otis Redding. Sang this song.

Thank you so much. Music from the great Otis Redding. I remember back in 1965, taking a train to Detroit, Michigan, to go to a club to hear a guy named Marvin Gaye. 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

Thank you so much. Music from the great Marvin Gaye.

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They started using it for their cricket games. 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It's called Soul Limbo.

0: Thank you so much. Soul Limbo featuring Ty Dennis. Thank you, Ty.
1: Thank you so much.
0: Well, this next song was written by George Gershwin, recorded by Booker T and the MGs in 1966. Summertime. 3, 4.
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Thank you. Thank you so much. Summertime featuring Dylan Jones. Thank you, Dylan. This next summer came out from Booker T and the MGs in 1962. It's called Green Onions. Thank you.

Excellent. Thank you so much. Green Onions. Do we have time for another couple of songs? I want you to hear. I want you to hear from Booker T and the MGs. From the motion picture Uptight, called Time Is Tight.

0: Thank you so much, everybody. Thanks for having us. Thank you. Are we done? Are we done? Okay. Can I do one more song for you? You're so kind.
1: I've been loving you. Too long to stop now.

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Okay, we might have an shit. We may have an encore of Booker T. Jones, but first, a little music here on WWOZ-FM New Orleans.

All right. So ends the Crescent City Blues and Barbecue Festival for 2026. And that was Booker T. Jones live from the St. Charles Avenue stage. This is the finale of WWOZ's live festival broadcast. The Crescent City Blues and Barbecue Festival is produced by the New Orleans Jazz and Heritage Foundation. 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Beth Arroyo-Utterback is WWOZ's general manager. Damon Jacob is the chief engineer, assisted by Lou Rojas, Aaliyah Hires, and Mike Klaus. Charlie Steiner is our video director. 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Stay tuned for Prince Pauper and the Spirits of Congo Square here on WWOZ FM New Orleans.

this is Prince Popper in with you till the 10 o'clock hour. Records till then. Right now we're listening to something from, well, I believe the DJ's from UK. Singer resides in Finland, but I believe it's from Congo, if I read earlier correctly. Maimona Haugen is the singer on this one, and DJ Sodafet. ESG before this, and the Voices of East Harlem started off this set. This is a shortened edition of the Spirits of Congo Square. Got music from mostly, I guess I'd call it modern stuff from maybe the last 20 years. Ghana, Congo, Cameroon, South Africa, Kenya, UK, United States, and if time allows, right here at home, New Orleans. Thanks for joining me, sitting in one more time here for Baba Gino, and Dwayne will be in next week to cover for me. Mixing it up down here in this month of October. Thanks for tuning in. Once again, this is Prince Popper, and this is the Spirits of Congo Square. MIA coming up next, and Lil Sims in the next few. Stay tuned.

8:58, but it's time for the live wire. You start Mosquito off of an album that's just been reissued, Idola, South African stuff from around 2000. DJ Black Low is gonna give you the backing music for the live wire, and then we got something pretty new from Ghana coming up after that. This is Prince Popper until 10 o'clock. Spirits of

0: This is the WWOZ Livewire, your calendar of live music events for Sunday, October 11th. 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A po' boy without it is just a sandwich. Here are the shows for today. Lafayette Square hosts the Crescent City Blues and Barbecue Festival featuring Booker T. Jones, Mia Borders, Little Freddie King, and more. Outdoors starting at 11 a.m. 21st Amendment has the Funky Souls at 3 and the James Beaumont Quartet at 8. Atchafalaya features George Kilby Jr. at 11 a.m. BJ's Lounge hosts Nad Navillis at 8 and James McClaskey and the Rhythm Band at 9:30. BK House and Gardens presents Soiree in the Vue Carré featuring Sharon Martin and First Tape plus Jesse McBride starting at 6 p.m. Blue Nile features Juice presenting Cypher Sundays at 9 and Street Legends Brass Band at 10:30. BMC welcomes DJ FK and Mother Ruckus at 3, Jam Brass Band at 6, and Kim and the Wind at 9. The Broadside has Chorino y Samba at 3 and Alun Wade, A Family Affair, plus Max Moran's Bridge Trio starting at 7 p.m. The Broad Theater hosts the Sassafras documentary with a live performance by Valerie Sassafras at 7 p.m. Bufa's hosts a traditional jazz brunch with Some Like It Hot at 11 a.m. and David Bendrowski at 7 p.m. Cafe Negril features Sugar and the Daddies at 1, John Lisi and Delta Funk at 5, and Ashley Page and the Social Club at 9. Carrollton Station hosts the Bash Jernigan Band at 8 p.m. The Commons Club at the Virgin Hotel welcomes the Jeremy Phipps Brass Band at 9:30 a.m. DBA presents the Paradise Jazz Band at 6 and the Jump Pounds at 9:30. Favela Chic has Peter Piper and Pickled Peppers at 7 p.m. Gasa Gasa has Evanora Unlimited at 8 p.m. Howlin' Wolf features the Hot 8 Brass Band at 10:30 p.m. Mahogany Jazz Hall hosts the Smokin' Time Jazz Club at 2:30, Big Joe Kennedy at 6, and the Mahogany Hall Swingsters featuring Roderick Pollen at 8. The Maison presents the New Orleans Rug Cutters at 3, Genevieve and the Whining Boys at 6, and Single Malt Please at 9. Maison Bourbon Jazz Club welcomes the Leroy Marshall Band at 7:15. The Maple Leaf has KJD with Keiko Komaki, Jun Yamagishi, and Donald McGee at 8 p.m. Neutral Ground Coffee House has Open Mic Night hosted by Dre at 6 p.m. The New Orleans Jazz and Blues Market hosts a Beatles Experience with the Walrus and Electric Yak Quartet starting at 5 p.m. The New Orleans JCC presents the Jeremy Hainan Trio featuring Mark Brooks and Herlin Riley at 6 p.m. The New Orleans Lakefront hosts the Fried Chicken Festival featuring Big Frida and the LPO, Sean Ardoin, Tanya Boyd Cannon, and more outdoors starting at 12:30 p.m. OK Bar has an Irish Folk Jam and Irish Coffee at 4, and A1 Jesus, Bracerae, and more starting at 8 p.m. Pat O'Brien's welcomes Sydney McMath, Lisa Biddick Lowe, and Matt Hayden starting at 5:30. Pontchartrain Park hosts Gentilly Fest featuring Flag Boy Giz, Blair Dotton Haley, T. Ray and the Violinist, and more outdoors starting at noon. Preservation Hall has the Preservation All-Stars at 5, 6:15, 7:30, and 8:45 p.m. Saturn Bar features Panasol and De Los Proyectos at 9 p.m. Siberia has Brody Price, Pope, and Maddie Kurgo starting at 9 p.m. Snug Harbor hosts Nicola Dance with Don Vappi and the Creole Jazz Serenaders at 3, and Gerald Watkins Jr. presents a birthday tribute to Art Blakey for two shows at 7:30 and 9:30. The Spotted Cat welcomes Jackie Blair and the Hot Biscuits at 2, the Treme Brass Band at 6, and Pat Casey and the New Sound at 9. Three Muses has the New Orleans Rug Cutters at 7:30. And Tipitinas presents the California Honey Drops plus Jontavious Willis starting at 8 p.m. For the entire listing of today's live music events, including daytime performances, go to wwoz.org/livewire. It's fall festival season, Ozilians. Now get out there and support and enjoy some live local music.
1: All right, newly released on a label called Auto-Tune the World. This is Ya Nara Agura off of Studio Simpa is the name of the album. Just came out. modern music from Ghana. This is Prince Popper until 10 o'clock hour on the Spirits of Congo Square.

Cam Francis Bebe from Cameroon, off an album called Huava from 1984. DJ Zenobia from Congo did Tom and Jerry prior to this, the instrumental, and the Kasai, I believe now, I've been saying it wrong all along. I heard them say Kasai on this song. Kasai All-Stars from Kinshasa, also from the Congo. They're, I'm running out of music, modern music from Africa here, which is mostly what I've been playing. Since the 8:30 hour or something, 8:40. I'm going to switch it up here in a little bit. I've got one more from South Africa. Foster Mongiani is the name of the artist, and he's on the Honest John's label. Here till 10 o'clock, and then it's What's New. This is Prince Popper. Happy to be here.

Gang Starr off their first album, No More Mr. Nice Guy. And the song is called Jazz Music. Last Poets prior to this with Bird's Word off an album called Chastisement from the early 70s. And Sister Gertrude Morgan did Power, recorded just blocks from here on True Believer Records. Right there, 511 Royal Street. Yeah, a couple blocks from here. Sister Gertrude Morgan. Well, Philip Coran coming up next, 10 o'clock hours, soon arriving. Rebirth, I think, is coming up after some Philip Coran. It's Prince Popper on the Spirits of Congo Square. Lovely to be in here with this music and allowing me into your home, as Baba Gino often says.

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That's going to be Thursday night at the Broadside. This is Rebirth. Going to get into a little One Love by the end of this one. You just heard Philip Coran and the Artistic Heritage Ensemble. The African Look was the name of the song on Zulu Records. And a couple more after this one, and then passing the baton to Dwayne for what's new.

All right, 9:56, which means my time is just about out, and this song's going to run all the way up, almost at 10 o'clock hour. So I'm going to bid you adieu. Dwayne is in the building and ready to take over for me for the next few hours here on WWZ 90.7 FM. This is Spirits of Congo Square. Prince Popper in with you since 8:30, since the Festa Live broadcast finished. This one here is from Kenya. Black Savage is the name of the band. And Fire is the name of the song. It's been a pleasure. Dwayne is in next week for first Spirits of Congo Square. If you want to tune in for some, whatever Dwayne's going to offer up next Sunday, we will find out in 1 week. But right now we'll find out what he's going to play at 10 o'clock hour here on What's New.

All right. I have got to thank Prince Pauper for an amazing show. That was a blast all the way over, coming across town and just jamming in the kitchen while I was waiting in the wings to pop on in for my section. So I've got to thank him for doing an amazing job, not just this week, but also last week, absolutely knocking it out of the park, doing an amazing job when he sits in for Baba Gino. As Prince Pauper mentioned, I'll be sitting in for Baba Gino next week. Really looking forward to that. It's going to be fun doing a blend of some new stuff and some old stuff. And the beauty of doing the show before your show is anything that you run out of time to play while you're subbing, you can just keep it going in the next set. So we're going to definitely be doing all of that. So hopefully you had a great week, a fantastic weekend. This weather this weekend was just absolutely perfect. I know I was loving it, hanging with the coolest kitty in the Crescent City. And honestly, if you couldn't find anything to do this weekend, you were not trying. We had the Fried Chicken Festival rolled over from last week with the threat of the bad weather. Gentilly Fest was going. Japan Fest was going. Oktoberfest is going for the next three weekends. Take your pick. Any direction you go in the city, you've got something to do. So hopefully you had a great time. Oh, almost forgetting. And if you were rolling out of town, Festival of Carrion was going as well. And I heard that it was good and that the food was something that I definitely need to get out and try sometime. So I will be doing my best to do that in the future. Got a fun guest coming in later on. Not sure exactly when he's getting here, but when he does, we're gonna have a fun little listening party going. So I will stop just chatting with you, and I will move on to the Legal Ease. It is 9:59 in the Crescent City. You are tuned in to WWOZ 90.7 FM New Orleans. This is What's New. I am your host, Dwayne Williams, and we'll get into the new stuff right after we go to little something from my aunt. This is from 1973, from Mr. Johnny Mathis, as you all know. This is I'm Coming Home. Hope you enjoy.

All right. Hopefully you've been enjoying all the tunes so far. We were just listening to Nava from Kashan, and that came from the album Gabe. Before that, Tita Nzebe with the latest single from Mbama. That was Simone Tang before that with On the Quarrelettes of Pearls from Things I Remember. And as always, we began the show with Johnny Mathis performing I'm Coming Home, the title track to his album. Let's see, it is 1:15. This is WWOZ FM New Orleans, broadcasting live from the top of Jack's Brewery, overlooking that mighty Mississippi River from the Hellas Foundation studio, and keeping that music coming to you all night long. Next up, we have White Law. Hope you enjoy.

All right. Hopefully you enjoyed that series. My guest for this evening has arrived, so we're going to start chatting in a little bit after this next tune. But first, let me let you know what we're listening to. We had Olaf Arnaldus, Skúli Sverrisson, David Poor Johnson with Vokoma, and that came from their album Spira. Before that, Pieta Brown and Bo Ramsey with Out of the Dark, the title track to their album. And Kiala and Afroblaster with Let Us Sing from One Race Tribute to Hilaire Penda. We started that set off with Red Rockers performing White Law live at Tipitina's November 11th, 2023. But they just dropped the album this year, and that's from It's in Our Blood. It is 1:30. You are tuned into WWOZ FM New Orleans. Next up, we've got a little taste of what we're going to be talking about later on. This is Thelonious Monk from Monk Live in Paris, 1967, Volume 1, recently remastered and brought back around. This is Evidence.

All right, we were just listening to Evidence from Thelonious Monk. That's coming from Monk Live in Paris, 1967. We had Ray Copeland on trumpet, Phil Woods on alto sax, Johnny Griffin on tenor sax, Charlie Rouse on tenor sax, Jimmy Cleveland on trombone, Thelonious Monk, the man himself, on piano, Larry Gales on bass, and Ben Riley on drums. It is a quarter till the hour. You are listening to WWOZ FM New Orleans, and I am honored to bring Seth on because this man, he's shaking his head, but that's just his humility. Absolutely amazing guy. He's going to tell us about Sound Sanctuary. I was fortunate enough to meet Seth at a listening party over at the Ogden along with Boswell. And I'll let him take it from there,

0: It's a place for people to come find comfort and inspiration in the joys of recorded music. It's a domestic living or listening space. Actually, that's a very strong distinction between other listening spaces we've experienced. And it's in the Cascade Heights in southwest Atlanta. So I guess you can find more information on our website, which I'll talk about in a few minutes.
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1: Cool. And I know a few people are listening on WWOZ.org, so it's easy to just open up that other tab and check it out.
0: Yes, I believe my cohort is listening right now.
1: So if you don't mind, let us know like some of the things that are going on. I know you said you have a couple of events coming up both in Atlanta and over here.
0: Oh, right. Yes, of course. So Science Sanctuary, primarily as the headquarters and the space, it's open by appointment to the public. We have a very large library of recorded music on CD, on vinyl, and a growing library of reel-to-reel tapes. And guests are invited to bring their own music, come over to check out music that we have. We've had a number of artists and writers and musicians already through the space to come and enjoy and be inspired. One of those artists, let me make sure I have her name correct. This is coming by next weekend in Atlanta on the 17th. She's an interdisciplinary artist, poet, and grief doula. Her name is Raya Marie Hazel. And she's put together an evening called the Playlist Poem on a Venus Stage, which you will be reading a poem inspired by the works of Michele Indicello. And she's also put together a mixtape of sorts of reel-to-reel in which our guests will be enjoying that evening. This is a ticketed event. I think there are a few tickets available. Feel free to connect with us through the website for information if you like.
1: And I haven't made it to the Atlanta space. I've been to a couple of listening parties down here, and I can't stress what a great time it has been. It's kind of like being here in the station because you're just surrounded by a bunch of people who love music and really just want to share the experience that they've had. And this sounds like another event where you're going to be connecting people who are really into that along with the spoken word and the poetry.
0: Mm-hmm. Yeah. Yeah, part of our mission, aside from putting focus on the legacy and influence of black music, is making sure that people know that music is an inviting space. And we celebrate all kinds. In our library, we've got everything from Pharaoh to Fishbone to Death Grips, so everything in between. And another big part of it, at least for me, for all of us really, is that the importance of collaboration and the joy of sharing that music in different environments with different people. We're actively working to build more partnerships within Atlanta, of course. And because I live in New Orleans, creating a little events that are, if not directly associated with Sound Sanctuary, they definitely fulfill our mission and hold our spirit in what we do over there in Atlanta. One of those is where we met at the what we call Sunday Spin, which is now almost a year old. We started last November, and it's a project that was begun by Basil Smith and his daughter, photographer Tiffany Smith, and myself. And we're hosted by Horton Humble, the artist here in New Orleans, at the Boltzmann Mansion. And we meet once a month on a Sunday, that's the name, and invite people to play a side of a record. No real plan or focus, as it were, but it sort of celebrates the organic nature of music. Somebody will put a first record on, and then the next record will play off of that, and the next will play off of that. And that's happened every single time. So it's been pretty magical. We'll be having a celebration of sorts in November, on November 15th, which is our next session. Maybe a little bit different, a little bit longer.

0: Session. We run for about 5 hours, so it's 3 to 8 p.m. So it's a long haul.
1: But I'm speaking from personal experience. The time flies; like you don't even feel it. I think I told you I was sitting in the front row with Boswell, listening to some. We didn't even realize you guys were like cleaning up and moving chairs behind us. We just the record ended. We turned around and it was empty except for us. So it was. It's great. It's such an organic experience with everybody bringing their own. And I love the cross-generational aspect of it because so many people, a lot of people say how much they enjoyed something, but so many are like, I got this from my dad's collection. I used to listen to this with my dad. My mom and I used to hang out and listen to this. And a lot of people, especially now, are pulling back from the purely digital aspect to having that physical media again. And with the event with Boswell, I think I said earlier, like Boswell is like a living album liner note because the man just knows everything about everything when it comes to music and who inspired who. Yeah,
0: he's an incredible source. Yeah. And to your point this evening, I just looked at our playlist from this evening. We had some Gil Scott-Heron, some Michelle Indicello, Nerosta Steele from Scotland. Some Roberta Flack, Prince for One, Reggae, Midori Hirano. So and that's just a sampling of what people brought. Yeah. And again, no plans, just an amazing night for some amazing music.
1: Yeah, and I'll throw out there, just so people don't get the wrong idea, as wonderful as it would be to have 5 straight hours of listening to music, there are a couple of breaks and intermissions where everybody has a little drink, a little snack, and discusses what's been going on and talking about, you know, what's next, what they've been inspired of, what they've brought to share with everybody. Mm-hmm. So it's really more than just sitting around listening, and lots of people have some great bonds that form out of it.
0: And I want to give big shout out to Horton Humble and the Bolton Mansion. It's an inspiring place. It's surrounded by art. It just oozes art and art making. And I think that generosity of his spirit, and also there's so many small spaces where people can kind of take a break from listening to music actively and talk about what they're experiencing and talk about what they're hearing and or really share other music, because we've seen some dozens of people just like, oh, here's a check out this record.
1: Yeah.
0: And Boswell has brought records to give away. It's an amazing space. We're very privileged and blessed to have it over there.
1: Yeah, I know each time I try to go into that little arboretum area with all the plants and the trees that have just been growing forever. Thankfully, I have not, you know, brought on the ire of the squirrels, but they're also great fans of the music.
0: You will. I'm sure you will. They're squirrels, after all.
1: It's true. They get pretty squirrely. But, yeah, I mean, that's I enjoyed it the first time I went. Brought Kitty the next time, and she was loving it. I haven't heard anybody say anything. Everybody just has a fantastic time and introduces everybody. It doesn't matter how much music you think you know. Somebody's bringing an album that you have never heard of, seen. I think we were all fawning over that one album that was in like pristine condition, first pressing last month. And the only time we had ever seen it in perfect condition was like online on a picture, a photograph from like the 70s.
0: Yes, it is, oh gosh, it'll come back to me. It was from a personal collection, somebody's father.
1: Yeah.
0: Jimmy Cliff. It'll come to me. I'm blanking on it now that
1: it happens.
0: I guess that's it. Actually, now that I think about that, it reminds me of the next big event we're having. Sound Sanctuary is helping to put together. And it is an event that will be hosted by us at the Tigerman's Den. And basically, Boswell Smith, our hero, our musical hero, he's putting together a playlist for that evening called Rhythm and Blues, a musical marriage between New Orleans and Jamaica. And it's just an oral history of how New Orleans music influenced Jamaican sound and music in the mid-20th century. So I've seen the peak of the playlist, and it looks spectacular. And that's happening November 13th, next month, at the Tigerman's Den. And again, we'll have more information available on our website and their website in the next couple of weeks.
1: Yeah, it's a fun venue. Dusty Santa Maria usually works really hard to get some amazing acts over there, and this sounds like another one of those.
0: Yeah, it's gonna be great.
1: I think that might have covered the majority. Let's see. I'm gonna go ahead and play. We had Thelonious Monk earlier. Might as well enjoy a little Miles Davis, because you can never go wrong with Miles. Let's see, we've got 3 till the hour. This is WWOZ FM New Orleans, and here we go.

0: All right. We were just listening to Miles Davis with Just Squeeze Me. That came from The Best of Miles Davis. Speaking of the best, we have Seth right here to let us know that he actually remembered the title to that album we were fawning over.
1: I did, and I didn't have to use Google. But I couldn't find it in my notes I thought I made. One of our guests brought her father's copy of The Harder They Come, a seminal collection of reggae music with Jimmy Cliff.
0: In pristine condition.
1: And it was just beautiful, incredible. Never seen it, and it was awesome. So those are things you can expect at Sunday Spin. thanks again, Dwayne, for taking the time to let me share my love of music and our little adventure at Sound Sanctuary Atlanta. 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That's SOSAATL.org. And you can also email us with questions at listen@sosaatl.org. Thanks again.
0: Yeah, thank you so much for coming in. You're a very busy man with the kids and everything else, and I know you've got a very early morning. And for those who aren't sure about how busy Seth is, I saw him over at Japan Fest over by Noma, and all around the city I feel like I run into you now. I feel like it's mostly museums now, but all over now. But again, thank you so much. Really appreciate it. It's an amazing thing you guys are doing between here and Atlanta, and just keeping the music and the story behind the music constantly going in new and exciting ways and venues. So thank you
1: for doing that.
0: So we were listening to a little bit of older Miles. This next one is from the last album that Miles put out. This is from Doobop, Miles Davis with Sonia. Hope you enjoy.

All right. We were just listening to Gwennifer Raymond with Lef from Staffel Sparsain and Ty Groen. Before that, Miles Davis with Sonia from Dubop. We also had Miles Davis with Just Squeeze Me from The Best of Miles Davis. And of course, we started before the interview with Thelonious Monk. That was Evidence from Monk Live in Paris, 1967, Volume 1. If you happen to miss or came in at the end of the interview with Seth, I can tell you, you can go to our archive for 2 weeks at wwoz.org, and you can enjoy finding out about all the fun stuff that's coming up both here and in Atlanta. So it is a quarter past the hour. This is WWOZ FM New Orleans, broadcasting live from the Top of Jack's Brewery, overlooking that mighty Mississippi River from the Hellas Foundation Studio, keeping the music coming to you for at least the next 45 minutes, whereupon Dean will come in and take you on that magical musical tour that is the Dean's List. He'll take you through the night. I'll keep it going up until then, beginning with CM Madness from Homeworld. Hope you enjoy.

All right. That was Juwan with his latest single, Truth, a cappella. Shout out to Callie for introducing me to his music. Fantastic young musician over in Mississippi who I would not know about otherwise. There's just so much music out there in this world. It's always helpful when people point you in that direction. Before that, we had Marsha June with Meals from Across the Raccoon Strait. Blessings from Stormzy, Friday Angel, and FIFA Sound from the official FIFA World Cup 2026 album. We started that set off with CM Madness from Homeworld and their album Haute Drosse. It is 1:30. You are tuned into WWZ 90.7 FM New Orleans. Next up, a little thank you.

That was Alcohol and Adderall from Mary Gauthier, the title track to that album. Before that, Citizen from Chris Matthews and the Resistance Revival Chorus. Before that, Dirhan Nolin from Imar. Before that, Citizen from Chris Matthews and the Resistance Revival Chorus. Before that, Dirhan Nolin.

The interview with Seth. Once again, if you didn't get a chance to hear that, we've got our two-week archive at wwoz.org. You can catch everything over there from the very beginning, along with a little taste of what you can hear around. We had some Thelonious Monk and Miles Davis around that, which was fitting because I think I've played a couple of those at the little listening parties. But if you're up there in Atlanta or down here in New Orleans, there's some events that may interest you there. I think I can squeeze in, three more tracks. So hopefully you have a great week, a fantastic weekend. I'll be back next week with some more new tunes. I hope you enjoy at least half as much. And before I sit down on this show, I'll be sitting in for Baba Gino on Spirits of Congo Square. So I'll have that as well. We get to spend four magical hours together that we'll get to enjoy. And I'll thank you in advance, as he would, for letting me into your time and your space. So remember to take care of yourselves and each other. If there's anybody you haven't heard from in a while, it's not a bad idea to reach out and keep in touch and just see what they're going through. As always, get ready. We are closing in on Halloween. I don't know how that happened. Somehow we are already in October, and this year continues to fly on through. So without further ado, three tracks I think I can squeeze in, starting with this one, Living in the USA, from Low Cut Connie. Hope you enjoy.

0: the one and only Rahsaan Roland Kirk on tenor, manzello, stritch, castanets, and siren. Yeah, he could do that. Along with Jackie Byard on the piano, Richard Davis on the bass, and Mr. Elvin Jones on the drums. From the release Rip, Rig, and Panic, our theme song, No Tonic Press. And I want to thank Mr. Dwayne Williams, who always kills it, bringing you the latest and greatest of new music. Some called What's New? How did you come up with that title, Dwayne?
1: He inherited.
0: Thank you, Dwayne. Always bringing it. And next week, you're doing Eugene's show, I understand. So 4 hours of Dwayne next Sunday. And so stay tuned for that. And a certain gentleman is playing here at the Sangra tomorrow night. A gentleman who always kills it. So here's one with Mr. Tom Jones and Jules Holland, killing it with Odd Man Out. This is WWOZ-FM New Orleans.

0: We all have our place setters. We all have our stories. We all have our legacies. That's one of mine. Got my mojo working. I don't mean the words, but the fact that that's the first jazz song I ever heard as a little kid. My father had the record, and my brother and I used to play sock basketball in our New Jersey home to Jimmy Smith playing Got My Mojo Working. One of my favorite jazz songs next to, there's a question by Stephen Colbert, which is, if you had to listen to one song, only one song for the rest of your life, not consecutively, but that's all you could hear, it would either be that one or My Favorite Things by John Coltrane. Dwayne, you got one?
1: That's a tough one.
0: That's a tough one. I'm going to let Dwayne think about that. But in the meantime, as I mentioned before that, we heard Mr. Tom Jones with Jules Holland doing Odd Man Out. Tom Jones here in town, going to be playing at the Sanger tomorrow night. And he still got it at age 86. But this one goes out to Amaryllis and Trey and Kristen and Hunter listening in Huntsville, Alabama. This one is Mose Allison with some Wild Man on the Loose. So you got some wild people on the loose listening from their Uber. And hello to the Uber driver, WWOZ-FM New Orleans.

Hi, this is Tim Robbins. On those sad occasions when I'm not able to be in New Orleans, I listen to the sounds of New Orleans at WWOZ.org. 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

nothing at all but to take the fall, responding to the call, up against the wall. Hear the beggars crawl for keeps to weep of a passion for tears, a reaction that fly to the sky on a high so deep the song creeps like a lizard, consumes like a blizzard or a hail, a whale of

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That was not a theme song to the film Bridge Over the River Kwai, but I want to quote the last line, the last lines, the last words in that film when James Donald looks across the carnage and says, "Madness, madness." And that's what that was. Beautiful madness from the Art Blakey Quintet. Clifford Brown on trumpet, Lou Donaldson on alto, Horace Silver on piano, Curly Russell on bass, Mr. Blakey on the drums. 1954, recorded live, and a composition by Mr. Horace Silver called My Ray. Before that, we heard another madman, Lester Bowie with his Brass Fantasy doing Notorious Thugs. Art Pepper, Plus 11 from his release, Art Pepper Plus 11, doing Anthropology. Teddy Edwards with Midnight Creeper. And we opened up with Mr. Mose Allison from Lessons in Living, going out to some crazy mad folks up in Huntsville, Alabama. Wild Man on the Loose. This is the Dean's List, and you're listening at WBOZ 90.7 FM and beyond the reaches of our radio signal at WWOZ.org. I think you'll like this one. I really think you will. This is WWOZ.

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That's all you got to do to make the Dean's List. Yeah, you made it. And those three ladies who just made it were Nina Simone doing the classic Wild as the Wind, which composed by Dimitri Tomkin and written by Ned Washington, and has a very classical aspect to it. I believe Mr. Tomkin was a classical composer. So right now we have Leonard Bernstein and the New York Philharmonic doing a little bit of the Symphony Number 9 in D major. Symphony Number 9 in D major, a Mahler symphony. Ella Fitzgerald with Get Out of Town, a classical composer, if ever there was one, Cole Porter from the Songbook, and Billie Holiday opened us up with Guilty. Coming up, we'll see. This is WWOZ-FM New Orleans.

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to have been at the Café Montmartre on July 6th, 1987, in Copenhagen, live, listening to Stan Getz on tenor, Kenny Barron on the piano, Rufus Reed on the bass, and Victor Lewis on the drums, from one of his classic releases from that performance called Anniversary. We heard El Cajon, Johnny Mandel composition, and yeah, everything with Mr. Getz is something we called wow. Before that, we heard something from Freddie Hubbard called The Return of the Prodigal Son, Leonard Bernstein and the New York Philharmonic with a piece from Tempo No. 1, Subito, from the Symphony No. 9 in D major by Mahler. And coming up, something I just discovered here, and I'm a little embarrassed because, you know, I do the Brazilian music show every Saturday from 2 to 4 p.m. here. So I should be a Brazilian music expert, but I just found something I've never heard of, and it's way back from 2021. The great Eliane Elias, the great pianist, she did a recording called Mirror Mirror, featuring duets with none other than Chick Corea and Chucho Valdez. So here's something with Eliane and Chucho called Sabor a Mi, right here on WWOZ-FM New Orleans. What are you going to do?

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And we had just had some great music and still have it. And we have it 24/7 here at 90.7, and as I said, WWOZ.org, but you already know that. So, what did we just hear? Yes, Mr. Coltrane, who I mentioned earlier, so I gotta, if you mention the man's name, you gotta play him, right? We heard him doing Ogunde. Mr. Coltrane on the tenor, Alice Coltrane on the piano, Jimmy Garrison on the bass, and Rashid Ali on the drums, recorded in March of 1967 at those legendary Van Gelder Studios in New Jersey. Coleman Hawkins before that, from The Hawk Relaxes. Yeah, something mellow from Mr. Hawkins. On the tenor, Ron Albright on the piano, Kenny Burrell on the guitar, Ron Carter on the bass, Andrew Cyril on the drums, their version of Speak Low. We heard Sarah Vaughan rendering that with her exquisite vocals. Amy and Dad, Mose Allison, with Elvis Costello doing Monsters of the Id from Sheffield Streets. Lafayette Harris Jr., the pianist, along with Kenny Davis on the bass and Jerome Jennings on the drums. Some called We Are One in the Spirit. And we opened up with Eliani Elias and Chucho Valdez, beautiful duet, doing Sabor a Mi. Right now, gentlemen you may have heard of, Mr. Wynton Marsalis, doing some Joe Cool's Blues, WWOZ-FM, New Orleans.

Hey, this is Johnny Vodakovich, and I love to play the drums. And I know what sounds good. The sounds of New Orleans you hearing are coming from WWOZ 90.7 FM.

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When it happens, I hope I happen to be in Manhattan, or Brooklyn, or Queens, or the Bronx, maybe not Staten.

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0: Yala, menos mal, rot in hell, c'est fini, finally, that's all. That's all.
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Yeah, you made it just by tuning in and lending us your ears, as they say. We just heard from Miles Davis, recorded live at the Koningin Elisabethsaal in Antwerp, Belgium, October of 1967. October 28th. Miles on trumpet, Wayne Shorter on tenor, Herbie Hancock on piano, Ron Carter on bass, Tony Williams on the drums. Before that, Snore Cook and Stephen Riley with Festival Grease from Tangerine Rhapsody, Brian Mitchell, Marco Benevento, Joe Russo, and Mike Dillon, another not-so-shabby ensemble with Disentrance from Rhythm and Poetry. We heard Soul Live doing Drive My Car. Right now we have Billy Hart, Ethan Iverson, Mark Turner, and Ben Street with something called Onda Ruth. And going out, we had a special request. Since Mr. Tom Jones is in town, going to be playing the Sanger tomorrow night. If you're listening, Mr. Jones, love you. Special request from right here in the French Quarter. Wanted to hear Tom Jones's killer rendition of a Bond tune, Thunderball. So we're going to go out with that, whereupon we'll say, the name's Dean, James Dean. Just kidding. Yeah, we'll say what we'd like to say. Until next time, thanks for listening. Buonasera.

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My name is Fox Duyon. This is The Morning Set, Monday, October 12th, 2026. And we will be with you from the hours of now, 6:01 Central Daylight Time until 9 a.m. Central Daylight Time. And we will be broadcasting live from atop of Jack's Brewery overlooking the mighty Mississippi River from the Hellas Foundation Studio. Yeah. All right. Well, welcome to the show, y'all. I hope you got your refreshments with you, whether it be water or coffee or orange juice, some other refreshment of choice. Whether you're ending your day or starting your day, we are here for you. And we are bringing you the best of what we know in music for the morning. There's not much more to say. We don't have any guests today. It's a pure music powerhouse show, so we're going to do what we can to deliver. 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

0: 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My name is Fox Duyon. This is The Morning Set, Monday, October 12th, 2026 edition, and we are just about wrapped up with the first of 3 hours of this program, which means it's time to get you caught up on what we've heard. We started it off with Morphine with Buzz Veranda from B-Sides and Otherwise 1993. We then went to Bill Evans with Peace Peace from Everybody Digs Bill Evans. After that, we heard from John Batiste with Fifth Symphony in Congo Square from Beethoven Blues. After that, we heard from Thelonious Monk with Monk's Mood from In Person. After that, we heard from Ellis Marsalis with Jason Marsalis with A Groove for Bags from For All We Know. After that, we heard from Charles Mingus with Sea Jam Blues from Mingus at Carnegie Hall. And last, we heard Bird Cordis Quintet with Bossa for Beb from Needs Be. And underneath the sound of my voice is Plantasia by Mort Garson, off the record Mother Earth's Plantasia. And that gets you caught up on everything you've heard so far. But if you are looking for something to do tonight, music-related, in New Orleans, then we got something for you. It's called the OZ Livewire, and you're going to hear it here live on WWOZ 90.7 FM, New Orleans, and online everywhere at WWOZ.org.
1: 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A po' boy without it is just a sandwich. Here are the shows for today. 21st Amendment has James Beaumont and Coyote Duo at 8 p.m. 30 by 90 has the Dapper Dandies at 6 and the Velvet Collective at 9. Always Lounge features Betsy Propane Smoke Show Cabaret at 7 p.m. Bambulas host the Ted Hefko Duo at 9 p.m. BJ's Lounge presents Red Beans and Blues with Washboard Chaz and Jonathan Freelick at 9 p.m. Bourbon O'Bar at the Bourbon Orleans Hotel welcomes Chris Royal at 8 p.m. Bufo's has David Doucet at 7 p.m. Cafe Negril has Keep It Rollin' Brass Band at 9 p.m. Cajun Boil House features Les Getrix at 4 p.m. Carol 10 Station hosts Biscuits and Jam with Merrill Zimmerman and Friends at 10 p.m. Chicky Wow Wow presents Ward Davis at 8 p.m. Crescent City Brew House welcomes the Ben Flood Jazz Trio at 6 p.m. DBA has the Secret Six Jazz Band at 6, and Corey Henry and the Treme Funktet, Red Beans and Rice Lior's at 9:30. 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Fritzl's Jazz Club welcomes the Tin Men at 5, and Richard Scott and Friends at 8. Mahogany Jazz Hall has Tom Hook at 6, and the Original Tuxedo Jazz Band at 8. The Maison has Justin Donovan at 5, and Jean's Music Machine at 7. Maison Bourbon Jazz Club hosts Danny Rubio and the Catahoula Music Company featuring Jack Pritchett at 8 p.m. The Maple Leaf presents the George Porter Jr. Trio featuring Chris Atkins at 7 and 10. Nola Brewing features Nola Pickin' Party, Bluegrass Jam at 7 p.m. OK Bar has Big Easy Stompers Line Dancing and Lessons at 8 p.m. Pat O'Brien's welcomes Sydney McMath plus Matt Hayden starting at 6 p.m. Preservation Hall has Preservation Brass at 5, 6, 15, 7:30, and 8:45. The Sanger Theater presents Tom Jones at 8 p.m. Saturn Bar features B.C. Coogan at 8 and 10. Snake and Jake's hosts Steady Company at 9 p.m. Snug Harbor welcomes the Charmaine Neville Band for 2 shows at 7:30 and 9:30. The Spotted Cat has Dominic Grillo and the Frenchman Street All-Stars at 6 and Saskia Says at 9:30. Steamboat Natchez has the Dukes of Dixieland at 6 p.m. Three Muses features trombone Charlotte Bruner at 7:30. Tropical Isle Original has Dave Ferrato at 7 p.m. And True South hosts the Danny Alexander Blues Jam at 8 p.m. For the entire listing of today's live music events, including daytime performances, go to wwoz.org/livewire. 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

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And I know what sounds good. The sounds of New Orleans you're hearing are coming from WWOZ 90.7 FM.

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My name is Fox Duyon. This is The Morning Set, Monday, October 12th, 2026 edition, and it is 8 a.m. here in the Crescent City. We have 1 hour left of our program to deliver to you. Gone through a couple hours so far, and feeling pretty good. Gotta say, feeling pretty good. It's a beautiful day out there. Sunny, not as warm as it once was. Not bad, you know? Anyways, I want to get you caught up on what you heard in the past hour. So let's do that right now. We started it off with the Southern University Jazz Ensemble with Samba D from Ghost to Africa with Love. We then went to Nola Tet with Black Pencil from Something to Relax With. After that, we heard from Charlie Parker with Now's the Time. From there, we went to Donald Byrd with Fufu from the record Coffee. We then went to Michael Jenner with Lazy Lacey from Sparkle On. After that, we heard from Roland Kirk with Trees from I Talk with the Spirits. After that, we heard from David Axelrod with The Warnings Part 2 from Earthrot. We then heard from Idris Muhammad with Soulful Drums from Black Rhythm Revolution. And underneath the sound of my voice is Mr. Kareem Riggins with It's Cool. And that gets you caught up on everything you've heard so far. It is now 8:02 in the Crescent City, meaning we have about 57 and a half minutes left to play some music for you. So we're going to do just that. And you are going to hear it here live on WWOZ 90.7 FM in New Orleans. 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

Evening, good morning, depending on when you're listening, but thank you for listening. This is Brian Blade, and you are tuned to 90.7 WWOZ.

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My name is Fox Duyon. This is the Morning Set, Monday, October 12th, 2026 edition. And we are just about coming to the close of our program here. It's 8:53 in the Crescent City. In about 6 minutes and 20 seconds, we'll be getting Dan Meyer and traditional jazz going here. So stay tuned for that. 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My name is Fox Duyon. 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
1: 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A po' boy without it is just a sandwich. Here are the shows for today. 21st Amendment has James Beaumont and Coyote Duo at 8 p.m. 30 by 90 has the Dapper Dandies at 6 and the Velvet Collective at 9. 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p.m. Bourbon O'Bar at the Bourbon Orleans Hotel welcomes Chris Royal at 8 p.m. Bufo's has David Doucet at 7 p.m. Cafe Negril has Keep It Rollin' Brass Band at 9 p.m. Cajun Boil House features Les Getrix at 4 p.m. Carrollton Station hosts Biscuits and Jam with Merrill Zimmerman and Friends at 10 p.m. Key Wow Wow presents Ward Davis at 8 p.m. Crescent City Brewhouse welcomes the Ben Flood Jazz Trio at 6 p.m. DBA has the Secret Six Jazz Band at 6. And Corey Henry and the Treme Funktet, Red Beans and Rice Lior's at 9:30. The Jump Off Lounge has Sporty's Brass Band at 9 p.m. Favela Chic features the Josh Benitez Band at 7:30. Fritzl's Jazz Club welcomes the Tin Men at 5. And Richard Scott and Friends at 8. Mahogany Jazz Hall has Tom Hook at 6. And the Original Tuxedo Jazz Band at 8. The Maison has Justin Donovan at 5 and Gene's Music Machine at 7. Maison Bourbon Jazz Club hosts Danny Rubio and the Catahoula Music Company featuring Jack Pritchett at 8 p.m. The Maple Leaf presents the George Porter Jr. Trio featuring Chris Atkins at 7 and 10. Nola Brewing features Nola Pickin' Party, Bluegrass Jam at 7 p.m. OK Bar has Big Easy Stompers Line Dancing and Lessons at 8 p.m. Pat O'Brien's welcomes Sidney McMath plus Matt Hayden starting at 6 p.m. Preservation Hall has Preservation Brass at 5, 6, 15, 7:30, and 8:45. 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Coogan at 8 and 10. Snake and Jake's hosts Steady Company at 9 p.m. Snug Harbor welcomes the Charmaine Neville Band for two shows at 7:30 and 9:30. The Spotted Cat has Dominic Grillo and the Frenchman Street All-Stars at 6 and Saskia Says at 9:30. Steamboat Natchez has the Dukes of Dixieland at 6 p.m. Three Muses features Trombone Charlotte Bruner at 7:30. Tropical Isle Original has Dave Ferrato at 7 p.m. And True South hosts the Danny Alexander Blues Jam at 8 p.m. For the entire listing of today's live music events, including daytime performances, go to wwoz.org/livewire. 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

Big Chief Battle Axe, played for us by Dr. Michael White off his 2000 CD, A Song for George Lewis. Dr. Michael White on clarinet, Mark Bro on trumpet, Lucian Barber in trombone, Ricky Monte piano, Kerry Lewis bass, Shannon Paul drums, and Detroit Brooks on banjo. WWOZ 90.7 FM New Orleans, heard worldwide at WWOZ.org. I'm Dan Meyer. I'll be spinning the recordings for you for this program of classic-style New Orleans jazz. I hope you enjoy the music. Let's hear another one from Dr. Michael White, A Song for George Lewis, the title track. And since the title A Song for George Lewis references the great New Orleans clarinetist of an earlier generation, George Lewis, we'll hear from George Lewis himself after that.

0: We started that last set with A Song for George Lewis by Dr. Michael White. Then we went back to 1943 to hear from George Lewis and his New Orleans Stompers, Climax Rag. And we finished off with a pair of tunes from 1958 by the George Lewis Band, Oh, Didn't He Ramble and Weary Blues. George Lewis clarinet, Jim Robinson trombone, Alvin Alcorn trumpet, Alcide Stoldrag Pavageau on bass, Joseph Robichaud piano, and Joe Watkins on drum.
1: Hello, Guardians of the Groove. This is Beth Arroyo-Utterback, General Manager of WWOZ. 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
0: 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We'll hear some more recent recordings a little bit, but first we'll go back to 1923. Here's singer Lizzie Miles from the Faubourg Marigny section of New Orleans. She'll sing for us 4 O'Clock Blues and Aggravating Papa. The accompany band is credited as her Creole Jazz Hounds. The musicians are unidentified, although I think I've heard the clarinetist on some sides by Lad's Black Aces.

just be careful.

After Lizzie Miles in 1923 with 4 o'clock blues and aggravating papa, we came up to 2016. The Roman Jasmine from their CD Blues Shuffle Heart. If Only I Was a Dog. Taylor Smith, upright bass and vocals, also wrote the tune. Joji Petrov guitar, Sean Myers drums, Russell Ramirez trombone, Stephen Pilcher trumpet, and Nick Ellman on clarinet and alto sax. Next, we'll hear from Chris Towle's Silverleaf Jazz Band from their 1995 CD, Sugar Blues. First, the General Morton classic, The Wolverine Blues. Then a tune that was recorded by King Oliver's Creole Jazz Band back in 1923, but we only know that from some old ledgers because the record was never issued and the master has been lost. But here's the tune, If You Want My Heart, You Got to Allow It, Babe. Chris Towle and Leon Oakley on cornets, Mike Baird clarinet, John Gill trombone, Steve Pistorius piano, Clint Baker banjo, Marty Eggers string bass, and Hal Smith on drums.

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After Chris Tile's Silverleaf Jazz Band with Wolverine Blues and If You Want My Heart, You Gotta Allow It, Babe, we heard from the Baby Dodds Trio back in 1946. Albert Nicholas Clarinet, Don Ewell Piano, and Baby Dodds on Drums with Buddy Bolden's Blues. 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Next, we'll go back to March of 1925 and hear from Trixie Smith. She'll sing for us The World's Jazz Crazy and So Am I and The Railroad Blues. Trixie Smith accompanied by Louis Armstrong on cornet, Charlie Green trombone, Buster Bailey clarinet, Fletcher Henderson piano, and Charlie Dixon on banjo.

From 1925, we heard Trixie Smith with Louis Armstrong, The World's Jazz Crazy and So Am I, and The Railroad Blues. Just now, recorded here in New Orleans in March of 1924, Johnny Beiersdorfer and his Jazzola Novelty Orchestra. I Wonder Where My Easy Rider's Riding Now, and The Waffle Man's Call. Johnny Beiersdorfer leading the band on cornet, Tom Brown trombone, Nunzio Scaglione clarinet, Johnny Miller piano, Steve Loricano banjo, and Leo Ade on drums. 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Next, we'll go back to 1926 and hear from the New Orleans Wanderers. George Mitchell cornet, Kid O'Ree trombone, Johnny Dodds clarinet, Lil Hardin Armstrong piano, and Johnny St. Cyr on banjo. They'll play for us I Can't Say. Then, from May 1927, Louis Armstrong's Hot 7. Louis Armstrong trumpet, John Thomas trombone, Johnny Dodds clarinet, Lil Hardin Armstrong piano, Johnny St. Cyr banjo, Pete Briggs tuba, and Warren Baby Dodds on drums. Some vocalizing by Louis and Lil Hardin Armstrong. That's when I'll come back to you.

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1: Now, Mama, when the rain turns to snow and it's 90 below, that's when I'll come back to you. When I have nothing to eat, no shoes for my little feet, then I will think that you've been through, which I know that's a lot. 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
0: 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With my horns on my head and spearing hand. I'm waiting for you.
1: Look at y'all.
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0: I mean those long, long horns. 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
1: Did enough.

We just heard three tunes credited to three different composers. First from July of 1926, the New Orleans Wanderers with I Can't Say, credited to Lil Hardin Armstrong, the pianist with the group. Then from May of 1927, Louis Armstrong's Hot 7 with That's When I'll Come Back to You, credited to Pete Briggs, the tuba player with that group. And then from October 1927, the New Orleans Owls with Throwin' the Horns, credited to Nappy Lamar, the guitarist with that group. Nappy Lamar and Red Bauman were taking the vocals there as well. The New Orleans Owls for that session also included Bill Padron on cornet, Frank Netto trombone, Benji White clarinet, alto sax, and leader, Pinky Vidakovich clarinet and alto sax, Lester Smith tenor sax, Siegfried Christensen piano, Une Gelpi on banjo, and Dan LeBlanc on tuba, and Earl Crum on drums. I'm Dan Meyer, spinning the records once again for a program of classic-style New Orleans jazz here on WWOZ, 90.7 FM New Orleans, worldwide at wwoz.org. We'll stay in the 1920s a little longer to hear some more from Johnny Dodds, great New Orleans clarinetist. Here from 1928 is Johnny Dodds' Washboard Band. Nettie Dominique on cornet, Henri Dutre trombone, Johnny Dodds clarinet, Charlie Alexander piano, Bill Johnson string bass, and Warren Baby Dodds on drums. Bucktown Stomp and Bull Fiddle Blues.

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After we heard Johnny Dodd's Washboard Band with Bucktown Stomp and Bullfiddle Blues, we heard from Johnny Dodd's trio in 1927. Johnny Dodd's clarinet, Lil Hardin Armstrong piano, and Bud Scott on guitar with San and Clarinet Wobble. Next, from 1998, Charlie Fidella and his Sensation Jazz Band. Charlie Fidella trumpet, Tom Fisher clarinet, Tom Ebert trombone, Steve Pistorius piano, John Gill banjo, Tom Saunders tuba, and Hal Smith on drums. Sweet Sue and Is You Is or Is You Ain't My Baby.

0: After we heard from Charlie Fidel and his Sensation Jazz Band with Sweet Sue and Is You Is or Is You Ain't My Baby, we heard two numbers from a 1970 live concert by Kid Thomas and Earl Humphrey with Orange Kellen's New Orleans Joymakers, Sister Kate and Ting-a-Ling. Kid Thomas Valentine trumpet, Earl Humphrey trombone, Orange Kellen clarinet, Lars Ettergren piano, Sylvester Handy string bass, and Lester Alexis on drums.
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0: 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Next, from 1966, Dee Dee Pierce and his New Orleans Stompers. Dee Dee Pierce trumpet, Jim Robinson trombone, George Lewis clarinet, Lars Ettergren piano, Chester Zardes on bass, and Alex Bigard on drums. Beer, Barrel, Polka, and On a Coconut Island.

Dee Dee Pierce and his New Orleans Stompers, Beer Barrel Polka, and On a Coconut Island. I'm Dan Meyer, once again bringing you a program here on Radio WWOZ 90.7 FM in New Orleans. 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Next, from 1959, we'll hear from Louis Armstrong.

Louis Armstrong and the Dukes of Dixieland with Cornet Chop Suey and Bucket's Got a Hole in It. If we have time for one more tune, let's hear from Richard Piano Scott with his own composition, Potted Hibiscus, featuring Tom Fisher on clarinet.

0: This is the WWOZ Live Wire, your calendar of live music events for Monday, October 12th. 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A po' boy without it is just a sandwich. Here are the shows for today. 21st Amendment has James Beaumont and Coyote Duo at 8 p.m. 30 by 90 has the Dapper Dandies at 6 and the Velvet Collective at 9. Always Lounge features Betsy Propane Smoke Show Cabaret at 7 p.m. Bamboulas hosts the Ted Hefko Duo at 9 p.m. BJ's Lounge presents Red Beans and Blues with Washboard Chaz and Jonathan Freelick at 9 p.m. Bourbon O'Bar at the Bourbon Orleans Hotel welcomes Chris Royal at 8 p.m. Bufo's has David Doucet at 7 p.m. Cafe Negril has Keep It Rollin' Brass Band at 9 p.m. Cajun Boyle House features Les Getrix at 4 p.m. Carrollton Station hosts Biscuits and Jam with Merrill Zimmerman and Friends at 10 p.m. Chicky Wow Wow presents Ward Davis at 8 p.m. Crescent City Brew House welcomes the Ben Flood Jazz Trio at 6 p.m. DBA has the Secret Six Jazz Band at 6, and Corey Henry and the Treme Funktet, Red Beans and Rice Lior's at 9:30. The Jump Off Lounge has Sporty's Brass Band at 9 p.m. Favela Chic features the Josh Benitez Band at 7:30. Fritzl's Jazz Club welcomes the Tin Man at 5, and Richard Scott and Friends at 8. Mahogany Jazz Hall has Tom Hook at 6, and the Original Tuxedo Jazz Band at 8. The Maison has Justin Donovan at 5, and Jean's Music Machine at 7. Maison Bourbon Jazz Club hosts Danny Rubio and the Catahoula Music Company featuring Jack Pritchett at 8 p.m. The Maple Leaf presents the George Porter Jr. Trio featuring Chris Atkins at 7 and 10. Nola Brewing features Nola Pickin' Party, Bluegrass Jam at 7 p.m. OK Bar has Big Easy Stompers Line Dancing and Lessons at 8 p.m. Pat O'Brien's welcomes Sydney McMath plus Matt Hayden starting at 6 p.m. Preservation Hall has Preservation Brass at 5, 6, 15, 7:30, and 8:45. The Sanger Theater presents Tom Jones at 8 p.m. Saturn Bar features B.C. Coogan at 8 and 10. Snake and Jake's host Steady Company at 9 p.m. Snug Harbor welcomes the Charmaine Neville Band for two shows at 7:30 and 9:30. The Spotted Cat has Dominic Grillo and the Frenchman Street All-Stars at 6 and Saskia Says at 9:30. Steamboat Natchez has the Dukes of Dixieland at 6 p.m. Three Muses features trombone Charlotte Bruner at 7:30. Tropical Isle Original has Dave Ferrato at 7 p.m. And True South hosts the Danny Alexander Blues Jam at 8 p.m. For the entire listing of today's live music events, including daytime performances, go to wwoz.org/livewire. 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

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It's 11:15. This is Jennifer Brady sitting in for Murph's New Orleans Music Show. We just listened to Alan Toussaint with Worldwide from Southern Nights, Clarence Gate, Mouth Brown. Before that, I'll Be There If You Ever Want Me from A Long Way Home with, that's Ry Cooder's Rare Sessions 6. Alvin Robinson tuned in. Turned On from Gumbo Stew. James Booker, I'll Be Seeing You from Junko Partner. We listened to Eric Krasno and Stanton Moore with Slow Burn. Behind that live wire, so you know what is happening, it's time for Big Chief Monk Boudreaux.

Guardians of the Groove. This is Beth Arroyo-Utterback, General Manager of WWOZ. How does this sound? 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

0: 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Happy Indigenous Peoples Day. That was Marva Wright with I Still Haven't Found What I'm Looking For. We listened to Chris Thomas King with Watermelon Man from The Roots, Big Chief Monk Boudreaux and Spy Boy Juwan Boudreaux with Low Down Dirty Blues from Slip Don't Fall, J Mix with Burnout, which came out this year. We listened to brand new from Don Richard Fiesta from Creole Culture, and that Big Chief Monk Boudreaux with Rising Sun from 2009. I do have a guest in the studio, but we will get to that in just a moment. Right now, we're going to listen to some Blue Lou Barker. Hang tight. It is 11:48 on this New Orleans music show. Jennifer Brady sitting in for Murph.
1: Voice you rap.

0: Festival live broadcast, and she's been a volunteer here since 2012.
1: Yes, we were just talking about how we kind of landed here at the same time.
0: Yeah. And so tell me, what has been going on? What's your next show coming up?
1: Well, I have been very much enjoying the New Orleans summer. I love the slowness. I know it's hot and we're all sweating together, but it's a beautiful time to kind of recharge and get ready for festival season. And it came on quick, as it always does, and it's beautiful. So I've been spending a lot of time recently kind of honestly hibernating and writing and kind of figuring out, you know, so much has happened over the last 5-6 years that I'm trying to figure out kind of what my voice sounds like now and what I want to say and how it sounds different than it used to, which is interesting revisiting some old songs because it brings back a lot of memories.
0: Well, on that note, tell me about this one you said you recorded 15 years ago that I have here.
1: Yes. So I have a curious mind, you could say, and am always asking questions. I get that from both of my parents, for sure. And I was in college when I wrote this, and really it's called Do You Ever Wonder? And it's about a bunch of questions that I wonder about, like, well, I guess if we're going to play it, you'll hear.
0: Well, let's play it, and then, we'll talk about some gigs.

0: All right. What a beautiful song.
1: Thank you. It's been a long time since I've listened to that myself. Yeah, that one definitely brings a lot of memories.

0: is back. I would love to shout out the musicians that recorded on this with me, because they all sadly live in other states now, and I miss them terribly. We have Jeff Janai on drums, who moved to Atlanta, and Sam Friend on bass, who moved to Nashville, and Steve Panacek, who moved to Boston. And they're all absolutely lovely people and musicians. And recorded that right in Bayou St. John.
1: Oh, nice.
0: Yeah.
1: Cool. And then you said that you are going to be with Father Ron of OZ soon.
0: Yeah. He's putting on a beautiful fundraiser at St. George's Episcopal Church. Let me pull up the flyer here.
1: If you're just joining us, you're listening to WWOZ. It's Straight Up Noon on the New Orleans Music Show, where we get into all sorts of music until 2 p.m. when Andrew Graff comes in with the Blues Eclectic. And this is Michaela Brown with us.
0: All right. So it's at St. George's Episcopal Church on Sunday, October 25th. So not this coming Sunday, the Sunday afterwards at 3 p.m. And special guests, Father Ron and friends, myself, Daphne Parker Powell, and St. George Choir and special guests. And it is for people who have been spending a lot of their time just putting together meals for the hungry, and it's the most beautiful community here, I think, and so it's just really an honor to be a part of it as well.
1: So important. Thank you for sharing that. And there's another gig you want to
0: talk
1: about? Yeah,
0: actually tomorrow. So I do once a month get to play with two of my friends at Audubon Clubhouse by Dickie Brennan uptown in the golf course area in the park. It's absolutely beautiful. There's tons of oak trees and it's open to the public, very chill. And tomorrow is going to be just two of us, me and Stephen Bonestangle on bass. And yeah, come hang out. That's from 4:30 to 6:30, again, open to the public. And then if you can't catch that, I'll be doing the Paradigm Gardens Market this coming Sunday. I'll be playing from 10 to 12, 10 a.m. to 12 p.m. That's a glorious garden. I just, first of all, love playing outdoors in gardens. If anyone knows me, you know it's my favorite. And also, this garden is just like a beautiful community situation, and there's tons of art vendors. There's baby goats. It's
1: baby
0: beautiful.
1: Goats. Oh.
0: And then that evening, I'll be over at Dos Jefes from 8 to 11.
1: Awesome. So many opportunities, and I love the outdoor situation. Thank you for sharing all of that. So good to see you here.
0: Yeah, it's so good to see you.
1: Thank you. We got some Eddie Bo now. Let's check
0: Ooh,
1: it out.

0: 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We just listened to We listened to Professor Long here with Cry to Me. And before that was Eddie Bowe with How Sweet It Is. And also Michaela Braun. And I have another special guest in the studio to talk about a fun event. Welcome, Megan Martinez.
1: Why, thank you so much. Happy to be here.
0: Yay. Tell me about this event on Thursday.
1: Well, I'm really excited. Mark Stone put together a group of incredible funk songwriters, and he asked me to be a part of it. Huge honor. A lot of times when we think of songwriters, we think of a very specific kind of genre where you have an acoustic guitar, you know, and it's you're telling a story. But every genre has songwriters. Otherwise, we wouldn't even have any songs. And so he put together this great lineup. We've got Joe Marcinek, Sean Carey, Kiko Kamaki, Lily Lewis, Pat Smith, and myself. So we'll be taking turns sitting in on each other's songs, jamming together. I'm really excited. I'm going to be sharing two of my original songs and then sitting in on one of Joe's songs. So it's going to be a night of great original music, which I love because, believe me, I love funk music. I love the classics, and of course I always play the ones we all love from the 70s and more. But there's a lot of great original stuff out there. So if you are looking for some original funk music, come to Chickiwawa this Thursday, the 15th, and tickets are available on the website.
0: Yeah, awesome. And so your project is Love Muscles, you were just telling me. And you had so many people on stage at the Maple Leaf. I'm sorry, I missed that. But tell me about the Love Muscles.
1: The Love Muscles, well, my little tag I like to use to describe it is booty shaking joy with a heartfelt punch. So the Love Muscles, we kind of range from roots R&B. We can kind of do freak out psychedelic rock. But the heart of it is soul and funk. And we were joined by a lot of our friends. We had 11 of us on stage, and we did fit. We did fit with our last song. My partner, Blue Carl, is the bass player and music director of that, and it was a fun time. Hopefully, we'll be back there soon. Our next show will be at Le Bon Ton, and I, for the life of me, could not find the date, but it will be in January.
0: Nice. Well, you should come check out the Thursday Kitchen Sing sometime closer to then. We can talk about that music there. And I definitely want to check out the Love Muscles. And I'm guessing this is all on the live wire, huh?
1: Yes, it is. Yes, it is. And
0: that WWOZ live wire keeps you straight, so you know what's going on. But yeah, what else is happening?
1: Well, I will be sitting in. I will be a part of Attack of the 50-Foot Booganoosh. It's a Halloween. It'll be a tribute to Ween led by Anna Laura Quinn. So that'll be a lot of fun at BJ's Lounge on the 30th. And then on the 31st at noon, I am playing with Blake Quick, Killian Dusan, Hobson Owen and Blue Carl. We're doing music by the Beatles, and it's an all-ages event at the Broadside put on by the Rock and Roll Playhouse. So if you have some little ones, come check that out. We're going to have a giant parachute, cloud interaction. Well, maybe we'll have cloud interaction. We'll definitely have crowd interaction. So if you're looking for a family-friendly event at noon on Halloween Day,
0: nice. Well, what era of the Beatles are y'all covering, or which are there certain albums you're focusing on?
1: Well, that's a great question. We're going to kind of start out with a medley of roots, kind of 60s twist and shout, kind of Beatlemania stuff, but then we're going to end a little heady, you know, because we have to cater to the adults too.
0: All right. Well, thank you so much, Megan, for stopping by. We definitely got to check out Chickiwawa on Thursday for the songwriters funk.
1: Yes. It's a funky songwriters summit.
0: Yes, indeed. That sounds really fun. Thank you so much.
1: And thank you for having me. I hope we cross paths again soon.
0: Yes, por supuesto.
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That was Ghost Rider and Tank and the Bangas with their take on She's a Rainbow. We listened to, Corey Harris and Henry Butler with What Man Have Done. Cool Bone with their take of Use Me from What Is Brass Hop. I tell you what, so many people have covered that song, but how often have you heard it done like that? You know? It's a good one. But Gypsy Phonic Disco before that with Gator Phonic. We listened to Professor Longhair, of course, with Cry to Me and Eddie Bo, How Sweet It Is. It's your New Orleans music show. I'm so happy to be here with you. Normally I'm on 10 p.m. Thursday nights for the Kitchen Sink. But you know what? This is also kind of a kitchen sink, isn't it? Because it's New Orleans music. We can listen to all sorts of New Orleans music. And on that note, let's get back to it.

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0: www.oz.org, everywhere else. We just listened to Frankie Lee Sims with Long Gone, and Frankie Lee Sims was born in New Orleans. Snooks Eaglin, Fly Right Baby from I Got a Woman. We listened to The Meters with Find Yourself from Trick Bag. Chawa with Visible Means of Support, Boyfriend, and Preservation Hall Jazz Band with Jealousy. Walter Wolf Band Washington in there with Sun Ain't Gonna Shine from Deep and Gritty, The Sound of the City, Volume 4. And I think we are all caught up. If we're not, you most certainly can check it out on spinatron.com, WWOZ, or reach out to me on that show host page. This is Jennifer Brady, and I'm normally on Thursday, sitting in for Murph today. But guess what? It's time for your live wire, so you know exactly what's happening in this gorgeous, dirty, beautiful city of ours. Let's get right to it.
1: 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A po' boy without it is just a sandwich. Here are the shows for today. 21st Amendment has James Beaumont and Coyote Duo at 8 p.m. 30 by 90 has the Dapper Dandies at 6 and the Velvet Collective at 9. Always Lounge features Betsy Propane Smoke Show Cabaret at 7 p.m. Bambulas hosts the Ted Hefko Duo at 9 p.m. BJ's Lounge presents Red Beans and Blues with Washboard Chaz and Jonathan Freelick at 9 p.m. Bourbon O'Bar at the Bourbon Orleans Hotel welcomes Chris Royal at 8 p.m. Bufo's has David Doucet at 7 p.m. Cafe Negril has Keep It Rollin' Brass Band at 9 p.m. Cajun Boil House features Les 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Trio at 6 p.m. DBA has the Secret Six Jazz Band at 6. And Corey Henry and the Treme Funktet, Red Beans and Rice Liors at 9:30. The Jump Off Lounge has Sporty's Brass Band at 9 p.m. Favela Chic features the Josh Benitez Band at 7:30. Fritzl's Jazz Club welcomes the Tin Men at 5. And Richard Scott and Friends at 8. Mahogany Jazz Hall has Tom Hook at 6. And the Original Tuxedo Jazz Band at 8. The Maison has Justin Donovan at 5 and Jean's Music Machine at 7. Maison Bourbon Jazz Club hosts Danny Rubio and the Catahoula Music Company featuring Jack Pritchett at 8 p.m. The Maple Leaf presents the George Porter Jr. Trio featuring Chris Atkins at 7 and 10. Nola Brewing features Nola Pickin' Party, Bluegrass Jam at 7 p.m. OK Bar has Big Easy Stompers Line Dancing and Lessons at 8 p.m. Pat O'Brien's welcomes Sydney McMath plus Matt Hayden starting at 6 p.m. Preservation Hall has Preservation Brass at 5, 6, 15, 7:30, and 8:45. The Sanger Theater presents Tom Jones at 8 p.m. Saturn Bar features B.C. Coogan at 8 and 10. Snake and Jake's hosts Steady Company at 9 p.m. Snug Harbor welcomes the Charmaine Neville Band for two shows at 7:30 and 9:30. The Spotted Cat has Dominic Grillo and the Frenchman Street All-Stars at 6 and Saskia Says at 9:30. Steamboat Natchez has the Dukes of Dixieland at 6 p.m. Three Muses features Trombone Charlotte Bruner at 7:30. Tropical Isle Original has Dave Ferrato at 7 p.m. And True South hosts the Danny Alexander Blues Jam at 8 p.m. For the entire listing of today's live music events, including daytime performances, go to wwoz.org/livewire. 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

0: 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Everywhere else, we just listened to Johnny Sansone with Single Room from Into Your Blues. Jason Marsalis was behind that live wire. Somebody called in from Bloomington, Indiana, said Jason is playing this evening over there, so shout out to him. That was Blues Can Be Abstract 2 from Inner World of Mallets. I've got a special impromptu guest right here in the studio.
1: Hello.
0: Thank you so much, Robert Snow, for coming in.
1: Thank you for having me. He told me yesterday at the barbecue fest, he's like, somebody wants to interview you. And I was like, what?
0: Well, so listen, I just want to tell y'all listening, people out listening, like this OZ family is comprised of like 60 to 70 DJs. We're all volunteers. We're all here for the love of music. And Robert is one of our newest DJs. Subs,
1: I am a sub now, yes. I'm about to get some keys.
0: Awesome, yeah. Yeah, and so you did the show on Tuesday.
1: Yeah.
0: I mean Tuesday.
1: Oh, Friday,
0: 2 p.m.
1: I did Tuesday too last week.
0: Oh, you did. Excellent.
1: I did, but covered Mark.
0: Oh yeah. Oh man, I got to check that on the archive because I heard you Friday, 2 p.m. And I was like, wait a second, who is this? And that's some good blues. But of course, I do know you because you're a bass player with Little Freddie King.
1: Yeah, and a bunch of different bands. The Cottonmouth Kings swing. I play the New Orleans Cottonmouth Kings. We play every Friday at the Spotted Cat.
0: Awesome.
1: Yeah, I've been doing that since 2020.
0: Okay.
1: Used to be the Jazz Vipers, and then five of us left and became the Cottonmouth Kings.
0: Okay.
1: Yeah.
0: Cool.
1: And
0: you just played yesterday.
1: Anybody else is hiring. Yeah, yeah.
0: On the new stage. How you like that stage?
1: It was awesome. Well, we played there before the last couple of years. Well, last year Freddie got hurt, so we missed it. It was the same month. But the year before, we were there, the same stage.
0: Yeah. Oh, okay. The Camp Street. Yeah.
1: The Camp Street stage. Yeah.
0: Yeah. So I like it. So that was at the Crescent City Blues and Barbecue Fest. It was a beautiful weekend. If you missed that, it is on our archive.
1: Yeah,
0: so you can go listen to it.
1: That's all, everybody.
0: Too. Yeah. But yeah, so you were saying that you also compose?
1: Yeah, I write a lot of music. I got about 170 songs recorded.
0: Where can people find you
1: if they just Google me? My nickname is also, I used to be in King James and the Special Man for a long time too, and we all had to take our nickname, and mine was Kid Eggplant.
0: Okay.
1: So, yeah, if you look up Kid Eggplant, my band's the Melatons.
0: Oh.
1: Yeah.
0: Okay. I have a Melaton CD.
1: Oh, do you? Okay.
0: Yeah.
1: You got one of our CDs?
0: Yeah.
1: I just brought you another one, too.
0: Okay.
1: Peace,
0: wait.
1: Love, and Donuts.
0: Man, well, listen, we got to catch up, and I'm going to play some Little Freddie King right now from live at BJ's.
1: Nice. That's... I can't play it, so I'm glad
0: yes,
1: you are.
0: Yes. Let's do it. Let's do it.
2: Well, say that, and then...

0: WWOZ is underwritten by Randy Smith and the law firm of Smith and Fowler, providing innovative solutions for businesses and individuals with complicated disputes across many fields of law, and proudly supporting arts and culture across New Orleans. More information at smithfowler.com.
1: Yeah, Ricky, you remember this tune? They used to play it all the time. Remember riding in that Falcon, bro? Yeah, Duran.

0: Yeah, man, you remember Echo and the Bunny Man.
1: I do, man.
0: Yeah, dude. Killer Moon.
1: Like bro. Man.
0: Yeah, Michael Jackson was pretty hot.
1: He was really hot.
0: Hey, bro, what about Van Halen, bro?
1: I told you all about that.
0: I knew I'd be ready.

0: 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Everywhere else, it's 1:23. This is your New Orleans music show. I've got a special guest in the studio.
1: Hey, it's me.
0: It's Robert Snow.
1: Robert Snow. The snowman. Kid Eggplant.
0: So that was, we just listened to two songs from this album.
1: Yeah.
0: Peace, Love, and Donuts.
1: Peace, Love, and Donuts. That was my second to last. Well, I had a best of part two I released that only got released in the New Orleans Library. So the only people that have it is the New Orleans Library.
0: Wow, okay.
1: But that would have been number 10.
0: Wow, that's a lot of albums. And yeah, you said you typically play at St. Rock Tavern?
1: Yeah. I typically play at the St. Rock at least once a month, sometimes twice. We do the Maison every now and then, like through the summer. We played the Maison about two or three times a month.
0: So these two songs were so fun. We had Man on the Moon, and before that was 80s Night.
1: Yeah, 80s Night.
0: 80s Night, pretty self-explanatory, totally fun.
1: Right.
0: You told me while we were listening to it a little bit about Man on the Moon, so tell me some more about that.
1: Yeah, so I had a dream one night, and I was standing on the corner of Frenchman by in Esplanade, and I was standing there with Mike Darby. I don't know, do you know Mike Darby?
0: I don't know.
1: Irene and the Mikes. He's a New Orleans guy, plays around all over. And my friend John Rodley, who's another guitar player, and we were in the dream, we were just standing around, and George Harrison walked up and asked us for directions to a restaurant, and Darby told him one block down that way, and he started to walk off, and I said, hey, can you give me some lyrics for a song? And he said, okay, there's a man on the moon eating cream cheese with a big fat spoon.
0: Awesome.
1: And that's all I can remember. I woke up, and we put the rest of it together.
0: Oh, my goodness. Okay,
1: lots
0: that's
1: of backwards
0: hilarious.
1: Stuff. Yeah.
0: So when's your next time on the air? Should people do
1: I don't know? I'm waiting to find out. I think they're going to give me the keys and let me know my next date.
0: I'm
1: kind of a sub, so it's like you play it by ear, you know.
0: So you did two blues shows last week, Friday and Tuesday.
1: Yeah, I did Tuesday and Friday. I covered for Mark, and I don't know who I covered for Friday.
0: Well, Friday is Blues Breakdown.
1: It's okay, just, yeah.
0: But yeah, so I'm so glad to finally get to talk to you about this
1: too.
0: Music.
1: Thank you for having me on. Yeah, I'm kind of unknown in my own hometown, but the people that do know, they know I put out good music.
0: When do you play next at St. Rock?
1: I'm not sure. I think I usually get my schedule in the beginning of the month.
0: Okay.
1: Sonia will call me and say, hey, can you do this?
0: We'll get that on the live wire and make sure y'all know where to check out Robert Snow and Melotons and Kid Eggplant and the Groovy Melotons. And oh my God, the story behind the name also, please tell them about that.
1: Yeah, well, since we was a kid, everybody, even, you know, you was telling me your poppy says that too. So I spell it the way we say it.
0: Which
1: not
0: I
1: the way
0: appreciate
1: it's spelled.
0: So much because it's, you know, it's spelled kind of Merleton, but growing up here, you know, my dad would be like, no, it's Melotón.
1: I think there was already a band called the Merletons, too, so I was like,
0: I don't know.
1: Right. And my buddy Pat Ricks is a singer on a lot of tracks. He owns Pat's Barbershop. He's a barber down here. He's from the Ninth Ward, and we've always been plotting on doing a band since we were kids. So, and it wound up happening late in life. So
0: fun. All right. Well,
1: thank you.
0: Let's get back to this New Orleans music show. Take care.

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comes in. They're trying to wash us away. They're trying to wash us away. President Coolidge come down the railroad train with a little fat man with a notepad in his hand. President say, little fat man, you need a shame. What the river has done to this poor cracker's land.

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We just listened to the one and only Dr. John and the Lower 9-11 with Only in America from Tribal. We listened to John Boutte's take on Hallelujah. And that was from All About Everything. That was for, well, I was going to tell you about it, but my phone seems to be dead. Randy Newman and the Louisiana Philharmonic Orchestra with Louisiana 1927 from Our New Orleans. We listened to James Booker with One Hell of a Nerve. The Meters with Stay Away, and we had two from OZ's brand new substitute DJ Robert Snow with his band called Kid Eggplant and the Groovy Melotons from the album that came out in 2021 called Peace, Love, and Donuts, and that was Man on the Moon and also 80s Night. And Robert performed with Little Freddie King yesterday at the Crescent City Blues and Barbecue Fest, as he does. And so we also listened to Little Freddie King's Honeybee from Live at BJ's Lounge. Johnny Sansone in there with Single Room from Into Your Blues. All this is posted online. Andrew Graff coming up next with that Blues Eclectic in just 9 more minutes. But until then, I think we should listen to Smo Music.

Oh, man, y'all, Booker T. Jones, how about that? Some Booker T. and the MGs for you. This is called My Sweet Potato. We'll send this out to all the sweet potatoes out there. And how about Booker T. Jones at the Crescent City Blues and Barbecue Fest last night? How about that? Yes, Jennifer Brady says yes. He was so good, y'all. If you missed it, or were not here, or whatever it was, WWOZ.org, two-week streaming archive. He played from 7 till 8:30, so you got to go on the shows Sunday night, 7 to 8:30, and you can listen to Booker T. Jones, like I already did. I listened to it live last night, because I couldn't get down there, and then I listened to it again today. And while you're there, you can listen to all the other great music that was at the Blues and Barbecue Fest this weekend. And there was all kinds of good stuff out there, y'all. So I hope you check it on our archive. You got 2 weeks. And then it's gone forever. All right, it's 202. It's WWOZ, 90.7 FM. This is Blues Eclectic. It'll be like that till 4 p.m. And we want to celebrate our birthday roundup, as we often do, including this one from today, Mr. Sam Moore from Sam and Dave. And I was going through it. You know, I play a bunch of different Sam and Dave tunes, but I kept coming back to one of the great ones. So everybody knows it, so everybody sings along. Y'all enjoy.

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I'm crazy about the way my man stands out. I like the way he fools around, and then the way he goes to town, 'cause my man stands out.

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But when we part, say that's the deal, 'cause my man stands out. 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I'm crazy about the

All right, y'all. It's 2:18. 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Some more Booker T and the MGs behind me called Outrage. Because you still want to celebrate that Booker T played New Orleans last night at the Blues and Barbecue Fest, and it was delightful. We just heard from Robert Ward and the Ohio Untouchables with one called I'm Tired. Julia Lee, My Man Stands Out, which is the name of the compilation that came from, which is something that Jasmine Records just put out, and the whole thing are double entendre songs by Julia Lee. She has quite a few of them. And it's the anniversary of her birth tomorrow, 13th October. We heard from Wynonie Harris with Dig This Boogie. Big Joe Turner with Corina. O.V. Wright with a classic called The Ace of Spades. We'll send that one out to DJ Swamp Boogie. O.V.'s birthday was October 9th. And we started with Sam and Dave doing another classic, Hold On, I'm Coming. Because when those horns hit your soul, it's a beautiful thing, y'all. And it's Sam Moore's birthday today. Now you're up to speed. It'll be Blues Eclectic till 4 o'clock. Continue with the roundup of birthdays. We've got Son Thomas from around Leland, Mississippi, born 14th October. So we're going to get after him doing one of his classics right here called the Beefsteak Blues. Y'all stay tuned.

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up in the morning? Who gonna love you late at night? I've been living, can't understand.

Guardians of the Groove. This is Beth Arroyo, general manager of WWOZ. How does this sound? 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

NHL. Some more Robert Ward and the Ohio Untouchables right here. We played I'm Tired in that previous set. Robert Ward was born 15th October. Guitarist and band leader, vocalist for the Ohio Untouchables. The band had a schism, and some of them became Ohio players, and Robert Ward kept doing his thing. Recorded some stuff for Rounder Records later in his career. Just heard from the Meters, give it what you can, well, you still can give it. Happy birthday, Cyril Neville, a couple days ago. Great supporter of WWOZ. New Orleans music legend, Cyril Neville, y'all. And he speaks truth in that song. Keep on trying to get rid of this hate, but it keeps on coming back. Something to think about. We heard from 1933, Elizabeth Washington with the Sparks Brothers backing her up doing Whiskey Blues. Babe Stovall with the Candyman Blues. He played in New Orleans a bunch on the streets and here and there. And he was born 14th of October up around Hattiesburg, Mississippi. Guitar Gabriel's birthday's today. Done Got Tired. Arby Stidham with I'm Tired of Wandering. Started the set with Son Thomas with the Beefsteak Blues. Some Mississippi blues. Son Thomas born 14th October. And we got about 15 minutes still. 14 minutes till the top of the hour. And then another hour beyond that of Blues Eclectic. So y'all stay tuned to WWOZ. Let's do some cat songs right now, starting with Harmonica Frank Floyd, whose birthday it is today.

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0: Some more Booker T and the MGs right here with one called Booker Lou. And as mentioned in the earlier part of the show, if you missed it, I'm going to say it again. Booker T was fabulous at the Blues and Barbecue Fest, Jazz and Heritage Foundation's Blues and Barbecue Fest last night, which was broadcast live on WWOZ, and you can listen to for 2 weeks if you go to the Sunday night 7 to 8:30 slot. Pull it up on the WWOZ.org and get you some Booker T in your ears, because it is a fabulous set. Just had David Johnson doing a version of a Newborn King spiritual song. And he was playing Bottles. I think it was Bottles and Cans. What do you know? Some stuff recorded in Mississippi, out in the woods. Another one recorded in Mississippi, out in the woods. Joe Calicutt with the Fare You Well Blues. Joe Calicutt was born 11th of October. Right around the turn of the 20th century. And actually, he taught Kenny Brown to play tunes and taught him some of his tunes when Kenny Brown was a kid. And Kenny Brown is now in his 70s and just played Blues and Barbecue this weekend. So the line is a straight line, y'all, with these songs that are 100 years old. We heard from Willie Lane doing the Black Cat Rag. He had some stuff to say in that one, if y'all were paying attention, about colors. Started the set with harmonica Frank Floyd with the Howlin' Tomcat. And Frank Floyd's birthday is today. Supposed to, maybe it's today. It was yesterday or today. Somewhere in Mississippi, somewhere about 100 years ago. It is time for the Live Wire for Monday night, so stay tuned, perk up your ears. Hour number two, Blues Eclectic, coming at you next.
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A po' boy without it is just a sandwich. Here are the shows for today. 21st Amendment has James Beaumont and Coyote Duo at 8 p.m. 30 by 90 has the Dapper Dandies at 6 and the Velvet Collective at 9. 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Fritzl's Jazz Club welcomes the Tin Men at 5 and Richard Scott and Friends at 8. Mahogany Jazz Hall has Tom Hook at 6 and the Original Tuxedo Jazz Band at 8. The Maison has Justin Donovan at 5 and Jean's Music Machine at 7. Maison Bourbon Jazz Club hosts Danny Rubio and the Catahoula Music Company featuring Jack Pritchett at 8 p.m. The Maple Leaf presents the George Porter Jr. Trio featuring Chris Atkins at 7 and 10. 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Snake and Jake's hosts Steady Company at 9 p.m. Snug Harbor welcomes the Charmaine Neville Band for two shows at 7:30 and 9:30. The Spotted Cat has Dominic Grillo and the Frenchman Street All-Stars at 6 and Saskia Says at 9:30. Steamboat Natchez has the Dukes of Dixieland at 6 p.m. Three Muses features trombone Charlotte Bruner at 7:30. Tropical Isle Original has Dave Ferrato at 7 p.m. And True South hosts the Danny Alexander Blues Jam at 8 p.m. For the entire listing of today's live music events, including daytime performances, go to wwoz.org/livewire. 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

All right, friends. Just heard from Earl Burnside, Kenny Brown and Cedric Burnside and his band doing a version of Rolling and Tumbling. Cedric Burnside and Lightnin' Malcolm with their two-man wrecking crew before that doing a tune to his granddad called Earl Burnside. Junior Kimbrough leaving in the morning. Back to Louisiana for Kenny Neal, whose birthday's in a couple days. We want to wish him a happy birthday. Hope he's doing well. That was the title track from about a decade ago from Bloodline. Clifton Chenier starting it off. The King of the Zydeco with Bad Luck and Trouble, recorded live. It is the bottom of the hour. We got about a half an hour of Blues Eclectic yet to come here on this beautiful Monday afternoon. Got the Booker T and the MGs going behind me, Slim Jenkins Place. And speaking of the birthday roundup, Reverend John Wilkins, born 10th October on the list today, and passed away during the pandemic, but left us with some great music, including this one right here. So y'all turn it up and enjoy. Stay tuned. WWOZ.

right, friends. This one's by Jorge Cordoba. It's called The Frijole Boogie. Just heard from Little Willie Littlefield doing Boogie Woogie Playgirl and Estelle Edison with I Changed the Locks. Started the set with Reverend John Wilkins taking a Junior Kimbrough riff and making a song called Trouble. Some great stuff, y'all. This is Blues Eclectic. We'll be here until the top of the hour when it will become jazz from Jack's Brewery. Hope y'all stay tuned. And let's go back to the woods right here. Let's do some Esau Weary doing a great version of a Jimmy Reed classic right here. Y'all check this out. This is WWOZ.

Dad came in my window saying, Joe. If it was my swan, my

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Ben Franklin High School admissions open house will take place Thursday, October 22nd from 5 to 7 p.m. More information about the admissions process at bfhsla.org.

stuff. Robert Ward, born 15th October. Just heard from Troy Ferguson from the 1920s with Mama, You Gotta Get It Fixed. Another one from the 20s before that, Victoria Spivey with one of her great ones called Steady Grind, and she also was born 15th October. Then Oak Cliff T-Bone, which was T-Bone Walker doing his earliest thing when he was still a teenager. One called the Trinity River Blues. Started with Esau Weary, recorded in Hattiesburg, Mississippi. You Don't Have to Go, Jimmy Reed tune. Stay tuned, Jazz from Jack's coming at you next. I'll be back with you next Monday. Y'all get out, see some live music, do some dancing, enjoy yourselves, and take OZ with you.

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This is Jazz from Jack's Brewery, Monday's edition with your host, Maryse. I'll be here with you until 7 p.m. We want to say thank you to Andrew Graff for another great edition of Blues Eclectic this afternoon, and also happy birthday. Yeah. And speaking of birthdays, Pharoah Sanders coming up tomorrow, and let's play this one. The Creator Has a Master Plan. This is WWOZ FM New Orleans.

0: 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This is your favorite community radio station. We're broadcasting live from the top of Jack's Brewery, overlooking the Mississippi River, from the Hellas Foundation studio. We heard from Art Blakey, whose birthday was celebrated yesterday. And what we heard is a tune called High Fly. And prior to that, we had, at the top of the hour, The Creator Has a Master Plan, from the album Love Is Here, The Complete Paris, 1975 ORTF Recordings. And we continue the celebration of Art Blakey with another tune of his, The Way You Look Tonight. First a special announcement, then more Art Blakey.
1: Hello, Guardians of the Groove. This is Beth Arroyo-Utterback, General Manager of WWOZ. How does this sound? 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

0: You are listening to WWOZ 90.7 FM in New Orleans, and this is Monday's edition of Jazz from Jack's Brewery. We're celebrating Art Blakey because his birthday was yesterday, and this is a cut called The Way You Look Tonight from an album called A Night at Birdland, Volume 2. And the time is 4:30 here in the Crescent City. And we have a special guest on the line with us, Miss Angela King. Hello, Angela, are you here?
1: Yes, I am, Maurice. Hello.
0: Hello.
1: Thank you for having me.
0: Thank you so much for hanging with us here as we played some Art Blakey. It's always a real pleasure to have you on the line with us. So let us know what is happening at Angela King Gallery. And you've got a special exhibit. Would you tell us about Raymond Douillet?
1: Yes, I will. Raymond Douillet began showing in New Orleans in the early 80s, and I have shown him since 1991. And we have up in the gallery right now an exhibit that has over 50 paintings and drawings in it. I've been saving them. I've been collecting them for about 10 years to put together this very important show. And it spans from 1984, I have a painting from 84, and all the way to 2024. So it's a broad range of his work, and it's really a thrill. Everyone should see it. It's an important exhibit.
0: Yes, indeed. And Raymond Douillet was born in 1947 in France, so we can see, the weightiness of this body of work. He's been very consistent throughout his career because you can, he's pretty much kept the same palette. Right? It looks about the same, and there's so much mastery and precision. Will you tell us about his roots in the Surrealist movement?
1: Sure. He began actually wanting to be an artist when he was quite young, but he really began in art school going to l'École des Beaux-Arts, which is a division of the French Ministry of Culture. They have schools of art for people, and he got into that as soon as he got out of high school. He began studying art and was very successful. We're doing a book for him right now, and in looking at work that he produced in 1977 when he was like 24 years old or something, it's just phenomenal. He clearly is a painter and an artist at a cellular level, and he's been able to do it for very long. And he is put into the Surrealist category because of what his imagery looks like, but the Surrealists really did paint from their unconscious, and he does not. Everything that he does is very deliberate and calculated. He's very well read, and he uses historical references, novels, books. He's completely deliberate in how he creates a canvas or creates a painting, and that is not the case with pure surrealism, but he does look like a surrealist. People might think that, but so he began in the 70s, and he was seen at a very important, prestigious art exhibit in Paris that he is part of every year, and that's he has been in the beginning, and that was the Salon de l'Automne. And he was seen by Kurt Schoen, who was a New Orleans art dealer. He dealt in 18th and 19th century paintings, and he saw that this art of Raymond, and he brought him to New Orleans. So that was in like 78, 79. At that point, he had already won the gold medal for the Société des Artistes Français three times. He was a young painter, but very, very successful. He came to New Orleans with Kurt Schoen, and Kurt showed him for a little while, but between then, like the late 70s and 1991, I began to show him, and I've shown him ever since. I've had probably five or six major exhibits with him, and most of the people in the city have seen his work. It's pretty exceptional. So we just hope that everyone will come out and see this body of work, because it is an amazing experience.
0: And as a preview for some of our listeners who may not be familiar with Raymond Douillet's work, where can they look at some of the paintings before going to the show, or just to familiarize themselves with it?
1: Well, you can go on to my website, which is AngelaKingGallery.com, and look at under shows, or just go straight to Douillet and see his work. But it's, yes, you'll be able to familiarize yourself, and then please come down and take a look at it.
0: And I would like to ask you, too, some of Raymond Douillet's work is, you know, he brings in New Orleans. I remember seeing a painting called Sirens of New Orleans. Can you tell us a little bit about that, his how he draws his inspiration from New Orleans?
1: Well, sure. I actually, when he first met Mr. Schoen and came to New Orleans, he was particularly attracted because of the cultural relationship with France and its similarity of Mardi Gras to the French Carnival and the esoteric atmosphere of New Orleans. And he really liked the connection between France and New Orleans and the French connection. So he also came here many times and enjoyed it, but one of the times, and that painting that you're referring to is Sirens of the Mississippi, he painted that after Katrina happened, and it's six or seven mermaid figures under the water in green, and they're all playing musical instruments. And he did that as a tribute to New Orleans after the great flood of Katrina, called Sirens of the Mississippi, and that painting is in the show to see.
0: One thing that strikes us about, you know, the work itself, it is so meticulous and just, you know, there's such mastery there that it doesn't even seem possible that it would be someone who's painted, you know, now in our time.
1: Mm-hmm. Well, he was trained in an old school method of painting. Mm-hmm. He uses an ochre base below all the painting, and he builds up and glazes, and he paints with paintbrushes that have so few hairs to them. I mean, it's so fine what he does, and you can tell it when you look at his work. He never moves a canvas from his easel once he starts. His big monumental paintings take a year. There is one big painting that took 3 years to paint, and he doesn't move it from the canvas or from the easel because he doesn't want the substrate to move. The canvas can't move because it'll affect the painting. So he stays working on the same painting sometimes for a year or 2 years. He doesn't produce a whole lot of work, and as a result, it takes a long time for what he does. And maybe we see one large painting a year, and maybe 8 to 10 medium to small paintings, which is not a lot in the scheme of things. When I've worked with a lot of artists, and most artists produce a lot more than that. But his work is so meticulous and so detailed. He takes a long time to do it, and it shows. You can see it in his work. I do also want to say that we are producing a book for him. We have one book that's available now, but we've been working for about 8 years on another book, and it's almost 300 pages with plates and his whole biography. It's an incredible, and lots of descriptions of the paintings, because everyone always wants to know what are they about. And Ramon doesn't really talk about what his paintings are about. He leaves it to the viewer. And so we have had academics and art historians write essays about the paintings. So they're in both books, but the new book that's coming out before the end of this year will have a lot of explanations about his work.
0: Angela King, thank you so much for telling us about this special exhibition of Raymond Douillet's work. And what motivates you as a gallery owner and art lover here in the city of New Orleans to do what you do? Because you have a lot of love for what you do, and we always want to thank you for supporting the culture here and for hiring New Orleans musicians when you have special events. And how do you do what you do? What drives you?
1: Well, it's passion. You know, that's what we do in life. If you want to be happy, you find what you're passionate about. And when you're passionate about something, time just flies when you're doing it. And that's what ended up happening for me, to get into the art world. And I love it, and I'm happy to share it with everyone. And I love building artist career. I've done it now for 45 years, and it's extremely satisfying. And I couldn't have chosen a better career path to come into, and it is definitely passion. But I do want to say that so this show will be up until November 7th, so everyone mark your calendar, because we're going to have a closing event on November 7th. So if you don't make it before then, which I hope you do, make sure to mark your calendars to come in to have a closing party with Ramon's exhibition.
0: Beautiful.
1: Saturday, November 7th.
0: And tell us where this is going to be, the address, please.
1: Oh, yes. It's 241 Royal Street at the corner of Royal and Bienville, right in the beautiful French Quarter.
0: Okay. And what are the times when people here visiting, when can they visit the gallery?
1: Oh, the gallery is open generally Wednesday through Saturday, 11 to 5. I've been here I'm always here on Tuesdays, and you can just knock on the door and come in. But so we're open 11 to 5 on most Tuesdays through Saturday, and the show will be from 6 until 9 on Saturday, November 7th. So, but before that, please come in Tuesday through Saturday, 11 to 5.
0: Thank you so much.
1: And do check AngelaKingGallery.com to see the work. Once you see it, there was a Mardi Gras poster made from one of his Mardi Gras paintings in the 80s, and it was all over the place. Many people recognize his imagery from that poster that was produced. It was before I began showing him, actually, so it was in the 80s, and I started in the 90s, but that poster is very popular. Once people take a look, they'll say, oh, now I remember.
0: Yes, indeed. And we have a long connection with you at WWOZ from the mid-90s, and we had a very special interview with the late Peter Max. When we were in Armstrong Park, Peter Max actually came in, and his host was Henri Smith.
1: Oh, wow.
0: And it was, they had a grand old time talking about Haight Ashbury and, you know, the scenes and the times. And it's amazing, this work that artists do, you know, both in the visual arts and also in music. And they actually chronicle the times and drive us, I think, to think more deeply about the meaning of life, and also about, digging up our passions.
1: Mm-hmm.
0: Yes.
1: Yes. Oh, that's a great story. Thank you for sharing that, because, you know, Peter Max just passed away in September.
0: Yes, indeed.
1: He was 88 years old, and glad you brought him up, because he was definitely a major contribution to American art scene since the 60s.
0: And yes, and that's why it's so important to see these people while they are here with us, and to see their work, and you know, not to miss a chance, for instance, to see this exhibit of Raymond Douillet's work. There's so many paintings, even though you say that the body of work is not as large, perhaps, as some other painters, but I think that the quality is just really exceptional, and truly, we're very fortunate in New Orleans to see something of that caliber that really will end up in a museum, right? It could be in a museum now.
1: Yes, definitely. It's a high caliber work, certainly.
0: Well, thank you so much, Angela King, and we look forward to seeing you soon and also on November 7th. And it's always deeply appreciated, as I said, what you do for New Orleans.
1: Well, thank you, Maryse, and you too. You do a lot for this city, girl. All right.
0: All right, you take care.
1: Thanks for having me. Okay. All
0: it's right, a bye-bye. Pleasure. Bye-bye. You're listening to WWOZ 90.7 FM, New Orleans. The time is 4:45 in the Crescent City. And let's celebrate with another piece of music as interpreted by Roy Hargrove and Mulgrew Miller. You know this one, Thelonious Monk composition. This is Ruby, My Dear. Roy Hargrove's birthday is going to be celebrated later on this week. Here we go.

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0: Music by Rory Hargrove on WWOZ FM New Orleans. And the time is 4:59 here in the Crescent City. This is Monday's edition of Jazz from Jack's Brewery. We're coming to you live from the top of Jack's Brewery, overlooking the Mississippi River from the Hellas Foundation Studio. My name is Maryse. I'll be here with you until 7 p.m. Joan is here taking care of our data and doing a terrific job, as always. And we have some special guests coming up right about 5:05 or so. And that is Mr. Curtis Knapp and Mr. Greg Lambusi. And they're here to talk about a new book of photographs by Curtis Knapp. I won't tell you any more than that. You're just going to have to stay tuned to WWOZ. Anyway, it's time for a live wire, and here we go.
1: 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A po' boy without it is just a sandwich. Here are the shows for today. 21st Amendment has James Beaumont and Coyote Duo at 8 p.m. 30 by 90 has the Dapper Dandies at 6 and the Velvet Collective at 9. Always Lounge features Betsy Propane Smoke Show Cabaret at 7 p.m. Bamboulas hosts the Ted Hefko Duo at 9 p.m. BJ's Lounge presents Red Beans and Blues with Washboard Chaz and Jonathan Freelick at 9 p.m. Bourbon O'Bar at the Bourbon Orleans Hotel welcomes Chris Royal at 8 p.m. Bufo's has David Doucet at 7 p.m. Cafe Negril has Keep It Rollin' Brass Band at 9 p.m. Cajun Boil House features Les 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Trio at 6 p.m. DBA has the Secret Six Jazz Band at 6. And Corey Henry and the Treme Funktet, Red Beans and Rice Liors at 9:30. The Jump Off Lounge has Sporty's Brass Band at 9 p.m. Favela Chic features the Josh Benitez Band at 7:30. Fritzl's Jazz Club welcomes the Tin Men at 5. And Richard Scott and Friends at 8. Mahogany Jazz Hall has Tom Hook at 6. And the Original Tuxedo Jazz Band at 8. The Maison has Justin Donovan at 5 and Gene's Music Machine at 7. Maison Bourbon Jazz Club hosts Danny Rubio and the Catahoula Music Company featuring Jack Pritchett at 8 p.m. The Maple Leaf presents the George Porter Jr. Trio featuring Chris Atkins at 7 and 10. Nola Brewing features Nola Pickin' Party, Bluegrass Jam at 7 p.m. OK Bar has Big Easy Stompers Line Dancing and Lessons at 8 p.m. Pat O'Brien's welcomes Sidney McMath plus Matt Hayden starting at 6 p.m. Preservation Hall has Reservation Brass at 5, 6, 15, 7:30, and 8:45. The Sanger Theater presents Tom Jones at 8 p.m. Saturn Bar features B.C. Coogan at 8 and 10. Snake and Jake's host Steady Company at 9 p.m. Snug Harbor welcomes the Charmaine Neville Band for two shows at 7:30 and 9:30. The Spotted Cat has Dominic Grillo and the Frenchman Street All-Stars at 6 and Saskia Says at 9:30. Steamboat Natchez has the Dukes of Dixieland at 6 p.m. Three Muses features Trumbo Bone Charlotte Bruner at 7:30. Tropical Isle Original has Dave Ferrato at 7 p.m. And True South hosts the Danny Alexander Blues Jam at 8 p.m. For the entire listing of today's live music events, including daytime performances, go to wwoz.org/livewire. 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

0: Okay, the time here is 5:12 in the Crescent City, and you're listening to WWOZ-FM New Orleans. We have Branford Marsalis Quartet playing for us, Rhythmining, from the album Metamorphosis. It is such a pleasure to welcome Curtis Knapp, a photographer extraordinaire here in the WWOZ studios. He's here with Greg Lambusi of the New Orleans Jazz Museum. And Curtis Knapp, welcome.
1: Good afternoon. Good afternoon. Thank you for having us over.
0: It is a pleasure to have you over, and you have a special project that you want to talk to us about.
2: Yes.
0: At this time, and we're eager, and we are all ears to hear about it.
2: Well, the short version, before I like to turn things over to Greg here, is I literally had a dream to publish my content that I've shot in New Orleans, whether it's politicians or musicians or whomever, friends. I have numerous other published books, and this was my first time to try this online printing. And in the same instance, the subject became made out for the Jazz Museum. And I've been working on and off with the museum and Eric Cager's producer, Cutting Edge, and I have hundreds of portraits. So we chose about 100, a little over, and it's a mix of writers and musicians and friends and people that make New Orleans happen from top to bottom.
0: Excellent.
2: And it's for New Orleans, and it's for the museum. And knock yourself out, Greg. And now it's available over at Music Factory, and
0: also the Jazz Museum.
2: Yes. And it's a project, and I went to Greg immediately with my dream, and he said, stop talking. This is kind of historic I'm in. And I turned the whole thing over to him, and I just physically produced the content.
0: That's excellent. And let's talk to Greg Lambusi.
3: Yes.
0: Hello.
3: So, Curtis is an amazing photographer. He's been doing it for a long time. He's had an amazing career. He's done a lot of fashion work. He's done a lot of, Hollywood movie stars, but he's also especially focused on music and has not only been a great photographer, but an illustrator, and produced some pretty iconic album covers. And anyway, if you get a chance to check out his work, it's definitely worth looking into. And anyway, we've been lucky to have Curtis come to us many years ago. I think it was probably around 2017 or 18 when we first met Curtis. And
2: you finished up at the other museum, and you came over here and came in looking for me.
3: That's right. And so Curtis has been shooting at the museum ever since, and in many other locations around town. But been fortunate to basically capture a snapshot in time for this last decade. Anyway, we're grateful for it and hope you'll check it out. And as Curtis mentioned, it's for sale in the Louisiana Music Factory, which has its main location on Frenchman, and then a satellite location in the museum.
0: And, of course, this whole thing, just so people are very clear, is really to benefit the Jazz Museum and the work that the museum does, which is absolutely extraordinary. It's only available in two places.
3: As of now, but we do plan to widen the distribution. But we're happy if it's just Music Factory, and
2: I want to keep it local, not an Amazon person up in Chicago making the profit on it. I want the local bookstores to... It was for the city.
0: Yes.
2: Physical book.
0: Let's...
3: and we're grateful.
0: We're sharing a microphone, but I'd love to go back to Curtis and Curtis Knapp to find out about your connection to New Orleans. What drew you to the city?
2: Well, I came back from Japan to D.C. to do some teaching for a year or two at the Smithsonian, and I went back to New York, and this is a joke that's critical. In my advertising world, doing Apple computer or anything, I wasn't in New York to do the schmoozing at the cocktail parties, and it's a huge part of the media world, and it's not a bad thing, but I wasn't there. And Keith and Ricky and the B-52s, once upon a time, had just come back from New Orleans, and they said, Curtis, you'll love it. You can do anything you want there. And I came, and I chose the cusp of Decatur, where near Greg's office is very much like St. Mark's Place and the early Soho in the 70s. Very eclectic, artists, politicians, everybody's living close to each other, and I found that there. You go too far east or west, and you're screwed up. But, you know, if you stay at the cusp of things down here, that's very central where Greg is with the museum there. It's a very nice focal point. I mean, I'm nothing against uptown, but, you know, I haven't been to too many dinners. But it's a very comfortable spot. You can be anything you want, you know.
0: I'm so excited by this beautiful book, NOLA Graphs.
2: Yes.
0: And as a photographer, Curtis, you've photographed so many people across the continents. You lived, 20 years in Japan?
2: Just almost, yes.
0: Yeah, there's a picture of you with...
2: Zenzen wa karimasen da yo.
0: And
2: well, Toshiro Mifune is my answer if someone says, who's the coolest person you photographed? They think somebody, American. Yeah. But I go, oh, it's Toshiro. He's outrageous, you know.
0: He is.
2: Because I love practicing my English. He's passed away, but, you know, I mean, what an icon in the movie industry. Just amazing.
0: Indeed. And you photograph all of these different people. How have you remained so much behind the scenes that people? It will be hard for anybody to recognize
2: it. Quiet, as you know. there's a law: if you didn't take the photograph, someone else did, and it just happened. When I brought the B-52s up to New York, we needed a photograph to glue on the telephone pole, you know? So I took him to the power plant, which was the most modern-looking thing in Athens, Georgia. But I had painted the mural up at Max's, and they owed me a favor, and they booked the band. And soon after, I returned to New York and had a studio there at Union Square. Mm-hmm. And everyone came over. The method actors, REM stuff. I was designing the record covers and the ADC award for Jim Carroll. I forgot about illustrating at that moment. And I just kept taking pictures of people. And did that answer that question kind of okay?
0: Yes, you did a fine job.
2: Okay, I worry about the other Curtis. Kick me, Greg.
0: The Greg Lambusi, the people in this book.
3: Mm-hmm.
0: Tell us.
3: Well, it's a little bit of everybody in New Orleans. It's iconic musicians, artists, writers, intellectuals, politicians. It's a real
0: big cross section.
3: Yeah, that's the word I was trying to find. A cross section of people and. Like I said, you know, this is radio, but if you get a chance, check out Curtis's work and check out his website. And
0: which is Curtis Knapp.
3: What is it here, Curtis?
2: I think it's Curtis Knapp Studio.
3: Yeah.
2: Is easiest to find. I think the three photographs, it's a photo book. It's not supposed to be a who's who. And the cover is actually Branford, who I shot in Tokyo when they invented the electric clarinet. I needed him for a poster. But I like the pictures more like Michael White and Jimmy Robinson and Samantha Fish, where I've caught them at that half a second in between things, feeling the vibe of the instrument, and they're in the their vibration between the sound of the instrument and their brain, and I've caught it there. Very few photographs capture that moment. It's usually more a commercial look, but I like it when people see a feeling in there at some point.
0: Absolutely.
2: That's not like politician posters on our lawns, you know, where it's just a smile at the camera kind of thing. I don't know how else to explain that.
3: Not an Olin
2: Greg, Mills. Help.
3: It's not an Olin Mills moment, is what you're saying.
2: No. I don't want to say that name.
0: So what do you hope will happen with NOLA Graphs,
3: Book
0: of Photos?
3: Well, it's, like you said, the proceeds of the book go to the museum. Curtis has been very generous in doing that. But I hope that people get to check out Curtis's work, and also
2: his archives,
3: and also
2: physically.
3: Yeah, and our archives as a public institution are open to everybody, and so I see it when Curtis mentioned that he wanted to do that. I saw it more of kind of a historical document, a way to kind of capture this the work that he's done this past decade here in New Orleans.
0: And so,
2: how many times have you been online, even, and you've read something about somebody, and you said, "What the hell did they really look like?" You know. So
0: yes.
2: When this goes online, so to speak, he'll have all the master files. People can instantly see. That's what Dr. Michael White looked like. Oh, killer! Okay. It's the other half of documentation besides text.
0: Okay.
2: Yeah.
0: Yes. And I know that Greg has a special event that he needs to get to.
3: Oh, whoops. Yeah.
0: Yes.
3: Yeah. Well, and when you say special event, I'm always thinking gala. Come check out our gala December 5th. Improvisations gala. No, but yeah, I actually do. But thank you so much, Maurice, for taking the time. We're grateful.
0: It's a pleasure. Thank you.
2: I always love being on your show. I think I was here a decade ago when I had the gallery, and it was a very fun time then also.
0: Yes. Well, you know, you're a fun person, extremely creative, and we love the wit. We love Greg as well. Not to forget Greg, but I think the two of you truly are, you know, brothers in the spirit for sure. Thank you.
2: Working with Greg is satisfying is the word. I've been published. Great grandpa was a Hearst lieutenant in New York. I love the lithography. Greg didn't have to be taught anything, and I knew this at the get-go. It was great to. I'm serious. It's great to work with somebody like that. We knew what we were both very nice at. And proficient, and it worked out exactly as I planned.
0: Excellent, excellent. Okay, NOLA Graphs by Curtis Knapp, available at the New Orleans Jazz Museum and Louisiana Music Factory, benefits a great cause, which is the New Orleans Jazz Museum. Thank you very much for the work that you do.
3: Thank you so much, Maurice. Grateful.
2: Thank you very, very much. Thank you.
0: Tis a pleasure. Let's listen to, I have Bill Charlap queued up, but then I'm going to play Dee Dee Bridgewater, who is also featured in NOLA Graphs. Mm-hmm. And please
2: She's
0: come back.
2: She's got such a smile, that girl. I'm
0: she has a fantastic smile.
2: Yeah.
0: And the voice. Oh, my goodness.
3: Yeah.
0: Mm. Okay, here is Bill Charlap with Rockin' Chair, and thank you, Curtis Knapp, Greg Lambusi. Come back soon.
3: Thank you so much.
2: You're just saying that. Okay. It'll be a decade. Thank you.
0: Thank you.

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1: 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The time is 5:35 on our Monday's edition of Jazz from Jack's Brewery. We're here on Jazz from Jack's Brewery across the week, Monday through Friday. Tomorrow is T.R. Johnson's turn, followed by Dr. Al Colon on Wednesdays, and then Keith Hill is at the helm every Thursday with Charlie B, closing out the week every Friday from 4 to 7 p.m. We extend an invitation to you to tune in to Jazz from Jack's Brewery. That was Bill Charlap, a rocking chair from the album Stardust. And then we are going to listen now to Miss Dee Dee Bridgewater. This one is the Tokyo Blues, and we send that one out to Turkey to Curtis Knapp and Greg Lambusi. And thank you.

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This first-ever retrospective traces Matthews' career as a comic artist, music journalist, and critic, a true New Orleans original. 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

0: You're listening to WWOZ FM New Orleans, and that was Wynton Marcellus with his father playing Skylark. And let me see, I am looking for the album Wynton Marcellus with Ellis Marcellus, and this is called Standard Time Volume 3, The Resolution of Romance. We heard Skylark. The special message is coming to you, and then we are going to play more music. And so stay right here at 90.7 FM.
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0: And this is WWOZ. Up next, we have a very fine album featuring Nicholas Payton with Esperanza Spalding and Kareem Riggins. And the album is called Triune. We're going to hear Unconditional Love, which is the first cut from that album. And we want to say happy birthday to Wynton Marcellus, Nicholas Payton, is it? No, Wynton Marcellus and Esperanza Spalding. Wynton and Esperanza have the same birthday on October 18th. And here is this special treat. I really, really enjoy this album, and I hope you will as well.

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1: 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Music is either in the air and you find it, or it is in the air and you don't find it, but you just don't try hard enough. You can be educated to play the piano, you can be educated about chords, you can be educated about scales, you can be educated about everything there is to do with music, and you are still zero until you let go of what holds you back. And all of us could possibly not be held back, but most of us don't let it happen. My job, in my opinion, is to let it out. But I don't believe that there's any rules. There are no rules.

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This is Monday's edition of Jazz from Jack's Brewery, and we'll be here with you until 7 p.m. We're listening to Blossom by Nicholas Payton from an album called The Couch Sessions. And we continue now with music by Diane Reeves, Bésame Mucho.

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Grégoire Marais is who we've been listening to, and that's his interpretation of The Secret Life of Plants from his album, Grégoire Marais. Prior to that, Miss Diane Reeves, Besame Mucho, from The Grand Encounter, 1996. Up next, a special announcement, and then we'll listen to Eddie Henderson. Eddie Henderson, let's see, I had him pulled up there. I'll be able to tell you his birthday when we get back. It'll be the 26th of October for Eddie Henderson. So here we go with Eddie Henderson.

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0: 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This first-ever retrospective traces Matthews' career as a comic artist, music journalist, and critic, a true New Orleans original. 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
1: 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We continue with music now by four musicians. The album is called Four Chefs, a brand new release, and the chefs are Heath Chappelle, drums, Don DeSanto, acoustic bass, Dan Hessler, tenor saxophone, soprano saxophone, and flute, Dave Flippo on acoustic piano, electric piano, and melodica. And the cut we'll hear right now is Stretching It. They'll take us to the bottom of the hour. 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

0: 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Thank you, Maurice, for a fantastic jazz from Jack's Brewery. Getting ready for the driving wheel, but just before that, we're going to hear the live wire. Keep it locked right here, y'all.
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Chris Royal at 8 p.m. Bufos has David Doucet at 7 p.m. Cafe Negril has Keep It Rollin' Brass Band at 9 p.m. Cajun Boil House features Les Getrix at 4 p.m. Carrollton Station hosts Biscuits and Jam with Merrill Zimmerman and Friends at 10 p.m. Gee Wow Wow presents Ward Davis at 8 p.m. Crescent City Brewhouse welcomes the Ben Flood Jazz Trio at 6 p.m. DBA has the Secret Six Jazz Band at 6. And Corey Henry and the Treme Funktet, Red Beans and Rice Liors at 9:30. The Jump Off Lounge has Sporty's Brass Band at 9 p.m. Favela Chic features the Josh Benitez Band at 7:30. Fritzl's Jazz Club welcomes the Tin Men at 5. And Richard Scott and Friends at 8. Mahogany Jazz Hall has Tom Hook at 6. And the Original Tuxedo Jazz Band at 8. The Maison has Justin Donovan at 5 and Jean's Music Machine at 7. Maison Bourbon Jazz Club hosts Danny Rubio and the Catahoula Music Company featuring Jack Pritchett at 8 p.m. The Maple Leaf presents the George Porter Jr. Trio featuring Chris Atkins at 7 and 10. Nola Brewing features Nola Pickin' Party, Bluegrass Jam at 7 p.m. OK Bar has Big Easy Stompers Line Dancing and Lessons at 8 p.m. Pat O'Brien's welcomes Sydney McMath plus Matt Hayden starting at 6 p.m. Preservation Hall has Reservation Brass at 5, 6, 15, 7:30, and 8:45. 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Snake and Jake's host Steady Company at 9 p.m. Snug Harbor welcomes the Charmaine Neville Band for two shows at 7:30 and 9:30. The Spotted Cat has Dominic Grillo and the Frenchman Street All-Stars at 6 and Saskia Says at 9:30. 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